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0: It is 7 o'clock. Nigeria is the only country we have. Let's avoid arts that could destabilize the nation. We are one big family. I am David King. First, our top stories. INEC set to deploy personnel for 2027 elections. Police seek stronger grassroots surveillance ahead of general election. And Nigerian editors advocate for press freedom and constructive engagement with the media. On the foreign scene, UK expresses solidarity with Saudi Arabia and Yemeni government. And in sports, Kenya set to host 2029 World Athletics Championships. Please stay tuned for details of these and other stories. The Minister of Defense, retired General Christopher Musa, has reaffirmed the federal government's commitment to improving the welfare and working condition of civil servants in the Ministry of Defense. General Musa made the commitment in Abuja during his maiden town hall meeting with ministry staff.
1: The ministry is to ensure that the services are working well. They too should understand that they have a role to play working all together. And so what we said, one of the things we're going to do is that we're going to organize is a conference that will sit down with them for them to understand how the ministry works, for the ministry to understand how they work.
0: General Musa tasked the staff on security consciousness ahead of the 2027 election.
2: The issue of security, please, for your own sake, don't expose yourself unnecessarily. The times are different. In those days, people used to fear God and do the right thing. Now people know they fear God again. Everybody knows God. So please, make sure wherever you are going to, be very careful. If it is not necessary to go, don't go. If you have to go, tell somebody where you are going to, so that somebody can also vote for you and know where you are going to. It's very important. We on our own part, whatever we can do to make sure that your security is enhanced, we'll continue to do it. Our job is even beyond here. It's for Nigeria. We want Nigeria to be united, Nigeria to be peaceful.
0: The minister also called for stronger collaboration between civilian personnel and the armed forces.
1: The Ministry of Defense should work together. So we take all the efforts to ensure that we cover these gaps and we all understand ourselves and we respect ourselves, because I understand there are situations where you have conflicts between the military and the civil. We will address that gradually. It will not be automatic one day, but I can assure you that we'll take steps to ensure that we understand ourselves so that we can get the best of our work.
0: He assured the workers that President Bola Tinubu's administration will continue to prioritize their welfare while urging them to remain committed to their responsibilities. The Independent National Electoral Commission has said it would deploy 1.4 million ad hoc personnel for the conduct of the 2027 general elections, highlighting the massive manpower requirement for Nigeria's largest electoral exercise. This was disclosed by the acting chairman of INEC, Professor Rhoda Gomes, when she received the African Union pre-election assessment mission led by former Ethiopian Deputy Prime Minister Dimeke Mekonnen at the commission's headquarters in Abuja. Rhoda Gomes said the commission was preparing to deploy more than 1.4 million personnel across 176,846 polling units nationwide as the voter population approaches 100 million. She said the scale of the 2027 exercise required the commission to place particular emphasis on operational readiness, training, logistics, and deployment of technology. And INEC has said it has systematically integrated national identification numbers to audit, verify, and clean the national voter register to improve the register integrity ahead of the 2027 general election. The acting chairman of INEC, Professor Rhoda Gomes, disclosed this on Tuesday while receiving members of the African Union pre-election needs assessment mission at the commission's headquarters in Abuja. Rhoda Gomes, who is a national commissioner, said that INEC was preparing to accredit and facilitate voting for a voter population rapidly consolidating towards the 100 million mark, deployed across 176,846 polling units. She reaffirmed INEC's strict commitment to neutrality, independence, and professionalism under Professor Joash Amobeton, who is presently on an international assignment. The Nigeria Police Force has called on politicians, religious leaders, and community leaders to intensify grassroots engagement and surveillance to promote peaceful elections and secure communities ahead of the 2027 general elections. Assistant Inspector General of Police Zone 4, Makurdi Dankumbo Morris, made the call at a one-day consultative stakeholders meeting in Lafia, Nasarawa State. The meeting brought together political and religious leaders, traditional rulers, heads of police formations and divisions across the state to discuss strategies for addressing insecurity ahead of the elections. He urged stakeholders to take responsibility for maintaining peace within their communities and promptly identify and report emerging security threats. He urged participants as stakeholders closest to the grassroots to avoid hate speech and other unguarded utterances capable of creating tension and disaffection among groups in their communities. The Nigerian Guild of Editors has urged government at all levels and members of the public to respect press freedom. The Guild made the call in a communique signed by its president, Eze Anaba, and the General Secretary, Onoha Uke, in Abuja at the end of its standing committee meeting in Kano. It said the call became necessary following the increasing cases of harassment, intimidation, and prosecution of journalists by security agencies, warning that such actions could undermine press freedom and legitimate journalistic practice. It particularly raised concern about the use of cybercrime legislation and other laws in ways that could restrict legitimate journalism, stressing that freedom of the press remained a fundamental pillar of democracy and good governance. As schools reopen amid a reported diphtheria outbreak in parts of the state, schools in Jos have called on the government to strengthen measures to prevent further spread of the disease. Speaking with Rhythm News correspondent Asholu Ashki, school authorities appealed to the government to provide vaccines and other preventive materials to curb transmission of the disease.
3: If there's any vaccines that will be given to our children, it's welcome. But if there's no any other thing, they can provide free nose masks for us so that every child we have, or anybody that is coming in, any visitor that is coming, we can give them before they are allowed to come into the school.
4: The government should have that action to go around schools and then administer vaccines. So that will be taken care of. And you can imagine having a community of about 1,000 people. You know what that means? So expecting health personnel to reach out to all schools anytime from now.
0: They said measures had already been put in place to minimize the risk of infection within their premises.
4: Make provision for hand washing and then the face mask. Go around, you see a lot of students with a face mask. And then the congestion, since the students are not that many, they're spacious enough to take care of that.
3: Well, we encourage the children, both the teachers and the pupils, to use nose masks and our normal hand wash, so that we wash our hands. We have the hand wash soap. We have them ready. We will put them in various points in the school so that the children will be washing their hands constantly.
0: The school management attributed the low turnout of pupils to the impromptu announcement by the state government on the resumption date.
4: The turnout of students is usually higher than what we've experienced this year. In fact, when I was coming to school, I didn't see a single student on the road. Perhaps because of fear. And then the message of resumption came impromptu. I'm surprised the turnout is far below expectation, but it's a little bit below the usual.
3: It is a low turnout, Chair, because we have about 500 and something children, and you see almost 67 children. So that's the turnout for today.
0: While expressing excitement about returning to school, the pupils are also worried about the possibility of contracting the virus.
5: I feel scared because the sickness might enter me and I might die. So I was scared, but I thank God the sickness have not reached our sites.
6: I feel excited because we'll learn new things because we have resumed another new. We are scared because maybe when we resume, will get contact with the disease. I let the government for how they should make vaccine so that everybody would get.
7: You're a world full of noise. Clarity is everything. Get the facts as they happen. No bias, no spin, just authentic news that impacts your life. 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
0: Welcome back. The British Foreign Office has said the UK stands in solidarity with Saudi Arabia and Yemen's internationally recognized government in the face of new attacks launched by the Houthis. The Foreign Office added that the UK is working with partners to protect civilians on the ground. The United States has confirmed that it has deployed space control weapons into orbit around the Earth. U.S. Air Force Secretary Troy Menk made the disclosure at the Air, Space and Cyber Conference in Maryland, saying the weapons were capable of defending U.S. forces against hostile actions. Troy Menk did not disclose the type, number or location of the weapons, saying details about their capabilities remain classified. In entertainment news, veteran Yoruba actor Larry Paimo has countered veteran actor Peter Doche's claim about the beginning of his acting career, saying he started acting 4 years before the Things Fall Apart star. 86-year-old Paimo said he began acting in 1958, while Peter Doche recently said his acting career started in 1962 when he was 15. Larry Paimo responded during an interview with actor Kunle Afford, posted on YouTube on Monday, insisting that he was already acting when Doche began his career. In sports, Kenya has been awarded the right to host the 2029 World Athletics Championships after beating competition from the United Kingdom. The historic decision was announced yesterday during the World Athletics Council meeting held in Budapest, marking a significant achievement for Kenya and African athletics. The 2029 Championships will become the first edition of the global athletics competition to be staged in Africa. A Nigerian-American racing driver, Ugo Ugochukwu, has expressed pride in his Nigerian heritage after being crowned the 2026 FIA Formula 3 Drivers' Champion, saying he hopes his success will inspire young Africans to pursue their dreams. The 19-year-old New York-born driver secured the title in the final race of the season at the New Madrid Circuit in Madrid on Sunday, finishing second to claim the championship ahead of Britain's Freddie Slater. End-to-end news, a recap of the major headlines. INEC has said it will deploy 1.4 million ad hoc personnel for the conduct of the 2027 general elections. And the Nigeria Police Force has called on politicians, religious leaders and community leaders to intensify grassroots engagement and surveillance to promote peaceful elections in 2027. And the Nigerian Guild of Editors has urged government at all levels and members of the public to respect press freedom. On the Foreign Scene, brought to report that the British Foreign Office has said the UK stands in solidarity with Saudi Arabia and Yemen's internationally recognized government in the face of new attacks launched by the Houthis. And in sport, you heard that Kenya has been awarded the right to host the 2029 World Athletics Championships after beating competition from the United Kingdom. The news was edited by Asholu Ashki and produced by Jonathan Ishobo. You can follow us on our social media platforms at Jos937Rhythm on Instagram, X and Facebook. Nigeria is the only country we have. Let's avoid acts that could destabilize the nation. We are one big family. Good morning. Thank you for listening. I am David King.
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9: 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I'm your host, Samaila Musa. Derek Prince Legacy Radio is a broadcast outreach of Derek Prince Ministries, bringing you the very best from a vast teaching archive of author and Bible teacher, Derek Prince.
10: It's another beautiful Wednesday, and Derek Prince has been taking us on the series of teachings titled Relationship with God. Yesterday, we saw that to truly walk with God, we must be willing to give up everything else and follow Him totally. Today, as He continues to share on this subject, He'll be drawing lessons from God's covenant with Abraham. Let's listen to today's teaching.
11: Yesterday I explained that there is only one basis on which God will enter into a permanent relationship with man, a covenant based upon a sacrifice. Simply stated, relationship with God must be based on a covenant, and a covenant must be based on a sacrifice. Today I'm going to speak about the covenant that God made with Abraham in Genesis chapter 15. This is a most beautiful and detailed picture of how God enters into covenant with man. I'll commence by reading verses 6 through 18 of this chapter. Then he, that's Abraham, believed in the Lord, and he reckoned it to him as righteousness. And the Lord said to him, I am the Lord who brought you out of Ur of the Chaldeans to give you this land to possess it. And Abraham said, O Lord God, how may I know that I shall possess it? So the Lord said to him, Bring me a three-year-old heifer, and a three-year-old female goat, and a three-year-old ram, and a turtle dove, and a young pigeon. Then Abraham brought all these to him, and cut them in two, and laid each half opposite the other. But he did not cut the birds. And the birds of prey came down upon the carcasses, and Abraham drove them away. Now when the sun was going down, a deep sleep fell upon Abraham, and behold, terror and great darkness fell upon him. And God said to Abraham, Know for certain that your descendants will be strangers in a land that is not theirs, where they will be enslaved and oppressed 400 years. But I will also judge that nation whom they will serve, and afterward they will come out with many possessions. And as for you, you shall go to your fathers in peace. You shall be buried at a good old age. Then in the fourth generation they shall return here, for the iniquity of the Amorites is not yet complete. And it came about when the sun had set that it was very dark, and behold, there appeared a smoking oven and a flaming torch which passed between these pieces. On that day the Lord made a covenant with Abraham, saying, To your descendants I have given this land. That's a very unusual description, something that's, I suppose, almost limited to the Bible, of how God enters into a relationship with man. It's based on covenant. The covenant requires the sacrifice. Let me just point out a few things about that passage. It started when Abraham said, How may I know? How may I know, God, that you'll fulfill your promise to me? And God's answer was, He made a covenant. We need to understand this, that the final commitment of God to do whatever He has promised is in a covenant. Once God has made a covenant, there is nothing more He can do to commit Himself. Covenant is final commitment. Then we need to consider what was done with those sacrifices. Abraham had to kill the animals, cut their bodies in two, and then he walked between the pieces of the sacrifices. And yet more remarkable, God himself, in the person of that flaming torch, came down from heaven, and he too, in his turn, passed between the pieces of the sacrifice. So the covenant was made, or as they say in Hebrew, the covenant was cut, when the two parties to it passed between the pieces of the sacrifice. What does that mean? The sacrifice represented the death of each party. As each one passed through the sacrifice, he was saying, in effect, that's my death. At this point, I lay down my life. Now that I'm in covenant, I no longer live for myself. I live for the one with whom I've entered into covenant. Yesterday, we pointed out the Epistle to Hebrews says a covenant is not valid while men remain alive. It takes death to make the covenant valid. Then just think of that smoking oven and that flaming torch. What a darkness came over Abraham at that moment. Not merely the darkness of night, but the darkness of the smoke from the oven. But in the midst of that darkness, there was just one thing that brought light. That flaming torch. That flaming torch reminds us of the seven lamps of fire before the throne that John saw in Revelation chapter 4. It's God in the person of the Holy Spirit. So God himself came down and passed between those pieces. Doesn't it amaze you that God would go to such lengths and be so definite and so specific and in a certain sense so down to earth to enter into a personal relationship with a man? What was the meaning of that sacrifice, that passing between the pieces? What was God saying to Abraham? What was Abraham saying to God? The truth is that each at that point renounced his life in favor of the other. Each said, from now on, my life has not the primary call on me. Your life is more important than mine. I'm going to live for you. I renounce my own life to do so. Let's look back again for a moment over the description of the Lord and Abraham entering into covenant. I want to draw some lessons from it. Lessons that concern you and me just as much in our relationship with God today. First of all, our total spiritual experience includes times of darkness. Christianity is not a religion that just works in fair weather and when things are going well and everything seems right. Christianity is a religion for all seasons. Abraham was not backslidden, nor was he a weak or an immature believer. He was a strong, committed follower of the Lord, and yet he went through his time of darkness. And there will come, nearly always in the life of every committed believer, a time of darkness. If you're in such a time just now, I want to speak a word of encouragement to you. Don't assume that you failed God or you're backslidden or that God has failed you. God can trust you in that darkness. Maybe if you were a younger or a less mature believer, God couldn't trust you. So bear in mind that darkness is part of our total Christian experience, but there is that in Christianity which will take us through the darkness in victory. Secondly, that oven speaks of suffering. It speaks of God's purifying fire. Many places in the scripture, an oven or a furnace is a type of intense suffering. For instance, God said to Israel in Isaiah 48:10, "Behold, I have refined you, but not as silver. I have tested you in the furnace of affliction." You say, "God, why do I have to be in this furnace?" God says, "Because the furnace does things for you that nothing else will ever do." In Malachi, God promised the descendants of Levi, his priests, that he would refine them as silver is refined and as gold is refined. And when God wants to bring forth a priest, he has to put him through the refining furnace of affliction. And so Abraham, too, had to have that experience of the oven. The oven, in a sense, was a preview of the affliction of his people that was going to follow in Egypt. But somehow it seems to me that God permitted Abraham a preview, just a foretaste. Because where the children were to go, the father had to understand something of what they were to pass through. So bear in mind that the furnace of affliction doesn't mean you're out of the will of God. It means that affliction is doing something for you, refining you and purifying you in a way that nothing else will ever do. Let me give you that beautiful word that God gave to Israel just once more. "Behold, I have refined you, but not as silver. I have tested you in the furnace of affliction." The King James Version says, "I've chosen you in the furnace of affliction." How you react in that furnace is going to determine how God will deal with you. And then the third and the final lesson is this, that in the midst of that darkness, that flaming torch, which was the supernatural presence of God, cast light only on one thing, the emblems of the sacrifice, which were the basis of the covenant. In other words, in times of great darkness, it may happen that God will illuminate nothing for you. He won't let you know why you're there or what's going to happen next. But he'll illuminate just one thing for you, the sacrifice, which is the emblem of the covenant. Because God wants you to come to the place in your experience where you know that when he made a covenant, he committed himself. That there is nothing more that God can do to commit himself than to make that covenant. I'm reminded of the words of Paul in Romans 8:32. He that did not spare his own son, but delivered him up for us all, how will he not also with him freely give us all things? That's the final sacrifice. It's the death of God's Son, Jesus Christ, on the cross for our sins. And if you can see nothing else, if there's darkness all around you, as long as you can see that sacrifice, that Jesus died, then you know that God is on your side. Paul says just a little later in Romans 8, if God be for us, who can be against us? That's a good question. How can you know that God is for you? You can know it this way, by making the same commitment to God that God has made to you. And on that commitment, God will receive you into covenant relationship with himself.
10: 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Secondly, the furnace of affliction can be God's means of refining and purifying his people. 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That's all we can have today. 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

Rhythm Sports. Okay, a little happened yesterday when it comes to the EFL Cup, because it's just the third round. It is still far away from the trophy. Remember, the final of the EFL Cup will come down sometime in January or February. That's when the final will come down. So now it's still kind of like the knockout preliminary stage, round three and everything. But if you lose, you're out. And I'll let you know about the five matches that went down yesterday. One and ended in penalties. The others were straight wins. And then in the Spanish La Liga, there were three games that went down yesterday. Exciting results, by the way, in Spanish La Liga. I'll tell you how Madrid nearly bottled a two-goal lead. Today, one match in the Nigeria Premier Football League. Four matches in the Spanish La Liga, and in the EFL Cup, there are going to be four matches. Four, I don't like to use the phrase do or die, but it's more like win or go home kind of matches. So I'll let you know, Manchester United will be in action today, and I'll bring you up to speed on all of this. My name is David King. This is your favorite Rhythm Sports. All right, welcome, Max Dauman. With his first senior start of the season, and he bagged the brace. This boy, I don't believe he's 16 years old, honestly. Anybody, let's go to court. Let's go and prove it. This guy has to bring his name. He plays like an elder. 16-year-old Max Dauman scored two beauties. He totally mesmerized and embarrassed the defense and goalkeeper of Ipswich Town. This boy should be taken to court. First of all, we'll find out whether he's truly 16 years old or he's 36 years old. Oh, and then why? Even if you are 50 years old, who gave you the audacity and the authority and the temerity to mesmerize the defense like that? People that are not your mates, if you say you are truly 16 years old. But fantastic game yesterday. Give it up to Max Dauman. He did something extraordinary in that 6-goal thriller involving Ipswich Town and Arsenal. Well, Arsenal, because they're not too rate Ipswich. They decided to field a lineup that I don't know where they got that lineup from, but a lineup that has somebody like Victor Gyokeres in attack. You know that they are not serious. There was Victor Gyokeres, Eberechi Eze, Max Dauman in the middle, Noni Madueke. Then you have Mikel Merino, and Bruno Guimaraes. Miles Lewis-Kelly was right back. Gabriel Magalhaes started, and then he left it for Konsa. Then there was this guy, this 17-year-old, Marley Salmon. Hey, that boy. He's just 16, man. Marley Salmon, Zubimendi. Arsenal had like four or five teenagers. Because later, Ibrahim came on, you know, here and there. Boys were just, There was Arsenal even put one guy, the guy named na Juliana. Okay, Julian. Now, which guy? Oh, they see Arsenal should be sanctioned for what? What's the meaning of this? Okay, because Ipswich is a my team, decided to field a my lineup. I told you yesterday that if you are salivating, waiting for Arsenal to pick the ball out of their post, watch this match. And it was with the exact thing that happened. Ipswich 2, Arsenal 4. Ipswich scored their first goal when Arsenal were already 4-0. Arsenal just started making changes. Started, you know, they didn't want to play again. They just started doing smash. And Ipswich were able to pull two goals back. Chuba Akpom, who remembers Chuba Akpom? He used to play for Arsenal. He came through the Arsenal Academy, but he was not able to, you know, hold down a regular place. And so he left to do one or two things. He was in the lineup yesterday. And he got on the score sheet, scored the second Ipswich two goals. All right, in other matches in the EFL Cup, otherwise known as the Carabao Cup, Peterborough United defeated Barnsley. Actually, regulation time ended 3-3. Then Peterborough won on penalties.
Then West Ham 2, Fulham 3. Can you imagine? West Ham, wow. Down, down, down. Liverpool 3, Tottenham 1. Tottenham. Tottenham, McAllister with the first goal for Liverpool. Then Gakpo scored the second before Conor Gallagher pulled one back for Tottenham. And then Szoboszlai, locked the gate in the 90+1 minute. All right. Then Reading 1, Brentford 2. Today there are going to be some matches in the EFL Cup. Let me give you the fixtures for today in the EFL Cup. Another four games going down. Everton versus Wolves at 7:45. You expect Everton to win that one. Wolves are not looking like they're going to spring up any surprise against Everton. But, you know, in football, you can never rule out a surprise. Either surprise player scoring a beautiful goal or surprise referee making a horrendous error. Like in the Man U Man City game. All right. Then Fleetwood Town will be up against Sheffield United. Coventry City versus Aston Villa. You expect Aston Villa to win that one. Coventry have not won a match this season. And Manchester United versus Brighton. That is the big one. Manchester United versus Brighton. Brighton are looking very bright this season. But Man United, they are blowing hot and cold. So that is the match to watch out for. Man United versus Brighton. That's for the EFL Cup, otherwise known as the Carabao Cup. Let me take you down to La Liga yesterday. Three games in La Liga yesterday. Rayo Vallecano 2, Espanyol 1, Deportivo Alaves 0, Valencia 1. And then the match that nearly ended in a draw. A capitulation for Madrid. It is Elche 2, Real Madrid 3. Guess what? Real Madrid raced to a 2-goal lead. It was Di Toro who's. I don't want to count that first goal as an own goal. I want to credit this Real Madrid midfielder for that goal. He did fantastically well. I don't know why anybody be rushing to give. Who wants to be credited with an own goal? Give this guy the goal, Alda Gole. Give him his goal. Although, if it was not the back of the goalkeeper, maybe the ball would have not gone in. So it's been credited as an own goal. Talking about Real Madrid's first goal, Di Toro, the goalkeeper of Elche, was credited with that. But the work came from Alda Gole. And then Kylian Mbappe scored the second goal in the 33rd minute. And then at that 33rd minute stage, 2-0 to Madrid away at Elche. And Madrid started cruising. Then they started creating and missing chances as if they were in a competition to rack up the highest number of missed chances. Guess what? It was Osorio who pulled one back in the 71st minute. And Osorio celebrated like something was going to happen. I was like, you just scored one goal. Why are you celebrating that the world has ended? And guess what? In the 83rd minute, Nino pulled the second one back. 2-2. And there was mass panic on the bench of Madrid, a raft of changes, and SP came on, some other players came on, and before we knew it, in the 91st minute, SP got the goal. It was assisted, a beautiful goal, beautiful team goal. Kylian Mbappe did majority of the work and then laid it on the platter for SP to score the winning goal in the 90+1 minute, and that's how Madrid were able to run out 3-2 winners against Elche. Remember their match against Betis? They've still not forgotten about how they lost that match in a rather against the run of play kind of manner. But if you lose, you lose. Nothing like against the run of play. Let's come to today in the Spanish La Liga. Four matches will be going down. Atletico Madrid versus Osasuna at 6 p.m. Deportivo La Coruña versus Sevilla at 6 p.m. Then at 8:30 p.m. we have Barcelona against Racing Santander. Oh, I'm already beating Racing Santander. I'm already pitting them because Barcelona are in an imperious form this season. They've been banging in goals, scoring 5 goals as if goals are about to go out of fashion. Then at 8:30 also, we have Levante versus Athletic Club. That's how they call it, club. But actually, it is Athletic Bilbao at 8:30. So, round up of matches today
in La Liga, starting from 6 p.m. And the last kickoff will be at 8:30. You want to watch out for the Barcelona Racing game or the Levante Athletic Club game, whichever one. I'm sure you will be thoroughly entertained. Then, if you're a fan of the Nigerian League, Rivers United will be playing one of their outstanding games today. Rivers United versus Warri Wolves in that Niger Delta Derby. Niger Delta Derby. Rivers United versus Warri Wolves. 4 p.m. Nigerian time. Match is going down in Port Harcourt. And some people call it Prakot. So Rivers United versus Warri Wolves in Port Harcourt. It's 4 p.m. the Nigerian Premier Football League.

0: The Nigerian League never fails to deliver on one excitement or the other. So just keep that close to your chest. All right. I just want to quickly let you know that celebrating. Just to let you know that this is the way the grouping looks like. I'm just going to give you the grouping. In Group A, we have Ghana, Tunisia, and Kenya. That's Tunisia is the big boy in that group, but watch out for Kenya and Ghana too. They are no pushover, so that group is going to be tough. Group B, we have Egypt, Gambia, Morocco. And in fact, so Egypt, Gambia, Morocco. In Group C, that's where Nigeria is: Algeria, Chad, Nigeria. And then in Group D, they have four teams there: Cameroon, Rwanda. You also have Central Africa Republic, can you imagine? And DR Congo. Those are the groups for you. Nigeria is in, they are going to be playing just two matches in the group. If they don't win those two matches, wahala day. But I believe in my guys. I believe in them die. And I know that something will happen. Something will give. The boys will represent us well and bring our own Ozokoye. Talking about Pascal. Pascal is there. But let me give you the result of matches that went down yesterday. Egypt defeated Gambia by 3-1. Algeria defeated Chad by 3-0. Then DR Congo were beaten by Cameroon. 3-0. Tunisia also beat Ghana 3-0. And Rwanda beat Central African Republic 3-0. So all the matches were, all the five games, 3-0, 3-0, 3-0. It's only Gambia that picked one set from Egypt, 3-1. So that's how. Volleyball, no, they forgive. It's not like basketball that you can be leading, then another person will be leading, then you now take over. If you lose guard, Otilo. Otilo. That's the way it is. So you don't lose guard at all. Do not lose guard. Okay, now let me also bring you some results. Danny Jordan, do you know who Danny Jordan is? Danny Jordan is SAFA, South African Football Association president. He has been there like forever, and just yesterday he won another term. These football administrators, is it a lifetime work? If you are chairman or president of football or something, you want to be there till they announce your obituary? How far now? Danny Jordan of South Africa. Anyway, that's their constitution, that's their law, that you can be there. You can be there, what's it called now? Indefinitely, till the day you die. All right. Let me tell you about Lionel Messi. Yes, you know I'm not a fan of Lionel Messi now. I am CR7. I am Ururu. But let's give kudos to whom kudos is due. Let's give honor to whom honor is due. This guy is one of the when the history of football, maybe one day when they not they play football and they don't cancel football, when football goes extinct, when they start writing the history of football, you cannot but mention this guy's name. His name is Messi. Leo Messi is a mercurial kind of player. Lionel Andres Messi, Argentine professional footballer, who is currently playing for Major League Soccer Club Inter Miami and the Argentina national team, even though he is about to play his last match. But before I let you continue on this, let me take this short break. We'll be right back.
1: 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Rhythm 93.7. Want to win more often? At 1xBet, the two of you.

Welcome back from the break, and I was just talking about Lionel Messi. Okay, full name, let me give you his full in nomenclature. It is Lionel Andres Messi Cucitini. Many of you don't know about that Cucitini, yeah? Cucitini. He's just 1.7 meters tall, a short man, and he has been married to Antonella Rocuzzo since 2017. He currently plays for Inter Miami, and he was born on the 24th of June 1987. That puts him at 39 years in Rosario, Argentina. His net worth is $1.1 billion. His net worth, that is net, after removing all the money is owing. Oh, he has more than this, but if you remove all the money is owing and all his liabilities, net means after removing every expenses, $1.1 billion. The guy get money, I beg. But you know me, I'm a Ronaldo fan now, even though I'll never do a dawa for Messi, but I'm a Ronaldo fan. And if you want to if you want to check their money, Ronaldo pass him. You know, see Ronaldo na businessman. Ronaldo too. Oh, Ronaldo. Oh. Yeah. Ronaldo. Hey, correct guy. Ronaldo. The guy they make money. Oh. See, Messi this year, Messi will make $25 million. But this year, Ronaldo is going to make $208 million. They not be mates. They not be mates. Okay, no. I'm actually talking about Messi today, and giving him his flowers, giving him his kudos. I said if football eventually goes extinct, maybe the next 100, 200 years, when it's nothing like football again, when the history of football will be written finally, you have to mention this guy's name prominently. Talking about Lionel Messi. Today, we understand that Argentina have named Lionel Messi in their squad for a friendly against Benin Republic in October, in a match which is said to be the forward's farewell to international football. Messi announced his retirement from Argentina duty in August in the wake of his country's defeat by Spain in the 2026 World Cup final, after saying he was considering his future in football following the death of his father, Jorge. The 39-year-old, who captained Argentina when they won the 2022 World Cup, said the decision to stop playing for La Albiceleste hurt him deeply, but that he had given it his all and that there was nothing left to give. Oh. But this is not the first time the man has left. He has retired. Though. There was a time he said, I'm not playing again. He came one time, they lose World Cup final. I'm not playing again. I won't play again. How can they be talking to me anyhow? After a small time, they used Kola Nut and Shinap to go and beg him. Then he now said, okay, Kola Nut and Alligator Pepe to go and beg him with some elders. Say, okay, I will think about it. Then he came back again. I hope this time around they will not use Kola Nut and Anopa to go and beg him again. Then he will come back. Oga, stay for retirement and take your respect. Your respect is intact. You have won the World Cup, you have won the Champions League, you have won the South American, that the Amai Mai trophy they used to play. Now South American trophy be like Wafu B. All right. Messi is an 8-time Ballon d'Or winner, even though like 3 or 4 of that 8-time nah, try then take give him, but leave him for him since in the retire. He currently plays for Inter Miami. He's Argentina's all-time.

0: And they chose a small team for him to retire against so that they will not go and embarrass him. They chose Benin Republic. Everyone in my mind think that they will beat them like 4-0. Then maybe Messi will score a hat-trick. And they will just be setting Messi up to score goals so that they will say he went out in a blaze of glory. Then go select Benin Republic. I don't want the sweet, eh? But 0806464-1536. That's the number. Let's see if we can take a couple of calls. And please give kudos to Messi. He's mercurial. He's fantastic. He's I don't know. He's one of the greatest players of his generation. One of. I didn't say he's the greatest, even though some people argue that he's the greatest. But I like to use one of. Hello. Good morning.
1: Hello.
0: Yes, sir.
1: The king of Adawa.
0: Uh-huh. I mean, be that.
1: I be. I'm not be lying to you. Let me lie to you. Messi is the greatest player of all time.
0: Uh-huh. Don't start.
1: I just want greeting this morning, Jerry.
0: Thank you.
1: Yeah. Take care.
0: All right. Have a great day. All right. Where are my people that used to call me? Victor Elegant. Good morning, sir. I say make I greet you. You know, say you now, man. You be now. Okay, and also, where is my as I just they call Victor Elegant? Oh my god, all right, okay, let me take your call, Victor. How far now?
2: Hey, King, good morning.
0: You don't leave us like meat inside pot.
2: No, never leave you, my brother. I get as you know what I will send you a message directly so you will know what happened.
0: Let me
2: thank you for. In fact, I'm talking about my man, the greatest of all time, this morning. You don't talk and finish, David King. We don't talk about money. No, Lego. You talk about statistics, finish. You don't talk about MVPs. You don't talk about assists. You don't talk about a lot of things.
0: Now, what could that be? The assist now.
2: I have, you know, as they talk about Messi, you know, there are many things Messi take past Ronaldo, but he just they talk the thing.
0: I go talk the one who go favor me now.
2: You know, you know the truth, the greatest of all time.
0: One of them. All right. All right.
2: Have a nice day.
0: All right. Thank you so much, Mr. Victor Elegant. Just as I was saying, where Victor Elegant did the guy just call. All right. Also, Architect Ben Wale Ajayi. Happy New Year. Happy New Month. Happy September. Happy Bobo. Thank you very much. And Cristiano Ronaldo dos Santos Aveiro. We have finished the argument, though. The greatest footballer of all time is not Ronaldo. It's not Messi. It's not Messi. It is Edson Arantes do Nascimento, a.k.a. Pele. He's the greatest footballer of all time. Mancino.
3: Good morning, David.
0: All right, good morning. This is how it is. They use what did they use talk? Where will not they hear you?
3: I'm on my earpiece.
0: Earpiece not to help us now. Talk direct into the phone. We go hear you better. Hello.
4: Can you hear me now?
0: Go ahead.
4: Well done, David King.
0: Well done.
4: I beg that. Why didn't they give Lionel Messi team like England or Spain to play?
0: Yeah, they talk now. They go select Benin Republic, give up.
4: Regarding the Republic, give up now. Lionel Messi go finish your football career internationally with 5 goals.
0: Can you imagine? Now set up. No be match fixing with that.
4: Now better match fixing. If you show up and say, or if you show up Victor Elegant, say Lionel Messi no fit score goal for that match.
0: Even the referee go arrange go for him. Even in a penalty. they worship that guy. The guy get their mumu button plenty.
4: I'm telling you, no referee. Even the referees, they fear Lionel Messi.
0: I'm telling you, somebody where FIFA they fear. How referee no go fear him?
4: So how we go do? Just look how we go busy. What I want to be say, Plateau United next match. I beg if they come house, may they win because I believe in the Oracle. That man is doing something in Plateau United.
0: The guy is doing well.
4: I'm telling you, you should rally right behind him and support him, give him the maximum support.
0: We will support him.
4: United finishing the continental sport this season.
0: Amen.
4: Thank you. Have a nice day.
0: Amen. Thank you so much.

0: Plat United for the continent. All right, Rapido, how far now?
1: The king of Adawa.
0: Nami Bidat.
1: The king of Adawa.
0: Nami. Any other person at the lane walk?
1: Arsenal is coming. The king see football. Max Goma. If that guy
0: go
1: match United, go bench from the penalty.
0: See, man, I get one song why I won't sing. The song just the rain now.
1: Okay.
0: Bruno de Paz, Bruno, ayaya, Guimarães na waya, ayaya. Bruno de Paz, Bruno, ayaya, Fernandes na my, ayaya. I say I'm not going to do that one again, no. Bruno, pass Bruno.
1: If you want buy Bruno, make sure say na Guimarães.
0: Oh.
1: Is that Bruno see there? Okay. Na man you buy what you get, one buy. The king, that is a second goal. Listen, the guy was called second goal for his future, former Arsenal player. Most Arsenal fans know the number one.
0: Chubakum.
1: From Calabaya, Nikon, one country is there.
0: Oh, my now.
1: This guy, he wants to buy a record. Bro, you say, what about you can do, Arsenal can do better.
0: Adawa, the sweet. I don't know why I stop Adawa. If it is, I go back. Oh, hello, good morning.
2: Morning, the most swagalistic Adawa rest master.
0: Now, maybe that.
2: The one that deserves all the loyalty and royalty to be honored as the chief of Adawa.
0: Oh, moi.
2: The one with satisfy certificate.
0: It is me. It is me.
2: Your profile is taller than mentioning. David King, you are good as that. David King, you see, a lot of people are kind of seeing Arsenal as. Let me just keep quiet too. You know, one of my elder brother that doesn't do Adawa much because he's the kind of person, I will not mention or rape you, just told me one day we play Chelsea. He's a Chelsea fan that you people are doing gra-gra. Man City will win the league. As you who are now advocating for Man City, when did Chelsea turn to that? Oga Monday, I need that answer. Are they paying you for your services? So, Arsenal is coming.
0: All
2: like
0: right.
2: My brother say, McDormand is already ripe and is done for
0: that guy. That guy needs to, he needs to give us his name. Let's go
2: and
0: confirm.
2: And David King, honestly, Nigeria, we need to scout across and get a lot of players that we are seeing that will make us very cheap. We need to make statement at the global level.
0: All right.
2: And we need it now. Thank you. Have a lovely weekend.
0: All right. You too.
2: And get to the arenas, please.
0: Thank you so much. God bless you. All right. Let's wrap up on this note. One more time, big kudos to Messi as he begins his journey to retirement home. But we have finished the argument, and the greatest player of all time, without any bias, without any up and down, is none other than Edson Arantesdo Nascimento, a.k.a. Pele. Pele died a couple of years ago, and he set so many records in his time. Edson Arantesdo Nascimento, better known by his nickname Pele, was a Brazilian professional footballer who played as a forward. While regarded as the greatest player in history, he was among the most successful and popular sports figures of the 20th century. He was born on the 23rd of October 1940, and he died at the age of 82 in Albert Einstein Israelite Hospital, Sao Paulo, Brazil. And, he was a forward. He has a couple of children, Edinho, Joshua Nascimento, and he married like 2-3 times because it's not his fault. So let's leave that greatest player debate one side. But let's wrap up on this note. Congratulations to our Tony. Taiwo Awoniyi, who has graduated. The guy they play ball in the goal school. Nigerian striker Taiwo Awoniyi has added another qualification to his growing list of academic achievements after graduating from the PFA Business School with a diploma in Global Football Sports Directorship with merit. With merit. Congratulations, Taiwo Awoniyi. Have a great day. Stay out of trouble. My name is David King.
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8: 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The Gatkin Mayan Kafanuni Gomas, Karfanjari, Akaswa Hand and Jari to Nigeria. Miss Samu put in Shigas, some of the Nera 3 million there as she carries.
7: Samoki, a runner Bakan HBM IO, Akira and Lambobin. 0913-9013-242 0913-969510 0916-863-2019 www.hbmngplc.com Koshapukamuna at HBM Nigerian PLC a LinkedIn. The at HBM Nigerian PLC a Instagram. What endosu kaina sara? 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
14: Star Trek's archers. And the truth lives here. A death cousin on Evern infected. We don't just scratch the surface. We dig deep

0: All right, welcome back. Still Silverbirds for the 93.7 Jaws. This is the newspaper review segment. My name is David King. I have the usual suspects for you this morning. And if you give me the permission, I'll run you through the headlines. And then we can take a couple of calls and we'll get to the nitty-gritty, especially those thorny issues that we need to talk about. I'll start straight up with the punch. Punch leads with this headline. It says 2027 Wike APC governors clash over Rainbow Coalition. Wike. All right. Let me leave Wike matter for Prakot people. Okay. Lagos-Ibadan, that expressway, is one of the busiest roads in Nigeria. Motorists trapped in 14-hour gridlock. And that gridlock, once motor don't do your back, motor do your front, motor do your left, motor do your right, you are there. And there you go. If you like, don't look for who is selling gala. Buy. Selling mineral. Drink. Because now there you go. Chop. 14 hours. Yeah, in one spot. You cannot. And you are the car owner. You cannot verse and come out and go and climb Okada. They happen. They have done so many things. Expanded the lanes. Repaired the road. But many people work in Lagos and live in Ibadan. So they are always on the road. They are commuting. Lagos house no day. See people staying on top of Lagoon. If you are going to Lagos, please, the first thing you should do, call somebody that you stay with. I beg you, agree. If the person say come, then you go. If not, Oyo, Lagos be like abroad. Say, come now, come to London. I will accommodate you. The person will accommodate you for 3 days. You say, Oya, say that you start paying rent or you go and find your house. No free lunch. London people. Akagom, they worry those people. You know, their money has value now. So for them to dash £1, they pin them well. The Sun newspaper, 2027, APC moves to contain raging Wike and governor's feud. APC moves to contain raging Wike. That's the word, though. Region Wike, and governors. Right? Which party is Wike? Why is APC going to contain? Wike is a multi-party person. 2027, Obi challenges presidential candidates to open certificates to scrutiny. Wait till you get to go use on campaign. In certificates, they say my own. They are all around from when I went to kinder, all the way to Lagos Business School. They are on ground. Obi challenges presidential candidates to open certificates to scrutiny. Say bring your certificate, open it, let us see it. Even though we know that nobody certificate they make leader, some of the best leaders in this world has ever had. They didn't have certificates, and that is why it is well known fact that certificates don't make good leaders. Some good leaders are born leaders, and that's why almost every country in the world, no country is placing emphasis on certificate. The highest they will ask for is school cert. Even US, where you know, is high school diploma. That's just, it's the same as SSC. But if you have it, why not? Flaunt it. If they say certificate, they make leaders. All the old professors there for now, they do VC. All of them for the president. NGE, but what Obi is just saying is don't present fake certificates. Don't. I know a professor that contested for governor. When they say bring certificate, he just brought his school cert. Just brought his school cert and gave them. No need to worry them to be going to check how you wrote your dissertation, how you wrote your PhD thesis, because some people like to dig. All right. Let's go to Daily Trust. Daily Trust says 2027 cost of APC governors. Wike fight. That this Wike matter they all the whole daily show. This one, where did they deal all the whole daily? Did he call them for another press briefing? Because it's usually when he calls them, it is in the Punch, it is in the Sun, it's not in the Daily Trust. And his headline is Bagam. Let me check Nation. If he did Nation, I'll know say Otilo. Okay, Nation. Okay. Let's say Nation, no data press briefing. Daily Trust troops neutralize 1,106 terrorists in Borno. That is an entire Angwa. 1,106 terrorists. And there are still terrorists remaining in Nigeria. The menu. Hey. Troops neutralize 1,106 terrorists in Borno. In just one Borno. And nobody's clapping for our soldiers. Now, when then? It's just like footballers. When Super Eagles win match. Hey, Okocha is the best. He should win Ballon d'Or. Hey, Kano is the best. They should give him FIFA World Best. But when they just lose one match, they are very useless. Mind you, they beat one small team. How many? 5-0. And my team like that, they say, Kai, Bruno Fernandes is the best player in the whole world. They're going to lose against Man City. We are describing them like my. Okay. If you like, don't give them their kudos. Fuel price. How we are coping. And that's by commuters. It'll be smart, you know. 1.5. Okay, let's be factual. 1,400 and it's almost 1.5 now. Talk, that's for better filling station where they go church or where their manager they go church once in a while. They can sell at that price. Just once in a while going to church. If you now go to black market. Anyway, if you ask me how I am coping, I respect myself. I'll divide the journey into two. I'll trek half. Enter keke half. God, it's even good exercise, man. It's good exercise. At least by the time I reach office, my bones, you know, except if rain they fall, hey, we call the thing God, why did Tinubu happen to me? Yesterday, I put something on my Facebook page. I say, last, Tinubu has happened to me. You people are asking me questions, Abi. No worry. ASUU declares indefinite strike in three Lagos universities. ASUU declares indefinite strike in three. I thought ASUU strikes had become obsolete. Nobody was going on ASUU striking. What happened this time around? Okay, please, so answer them all. Answer them. Inflation eases to 15.39% amid rising cost of... I don't understand Nigeria's own inflation, though. I did small economics now. At least when I was in university, I did... Well, they say when inflation goes down, cost of living goes down. But in Nigeria, the more you see, the less you see. It's just like somebody's walking towards you, but if you observe, it's actually going away from you. Just like somebody dancing leg walk. God will help us. Or from Daily Trust. Let's go to the Nation. Nation says Tinubu deserves second term, says Oba of Benin. This is not the first one. Oba of Lagos also endorsed President. Once upon a time, I was told that traditional rulers, nothing they concern them with politics. See, everybody will come, they will open gate, collect whatever you brought, and tell you, may God help you. May God see you through. But now they are endorsing. Has things changed or was I told the wrong thing from the beginning? Okay. Sanwo-Olu to opposition. Present ideas that can rival APC. What Sanwo-Olu is simply saying is, If you say the APC has done badly in this sector, in that sector, in this sector, present what you think can be done differently so that we'll use it to help Nigeria. Then when you present it and it works, everybody will know that you are the one that presented the idea, and then the next election they'll vote for you. But you now hold that good thing that you have, say, until you vote me, I will not release it. So we'll keep suffering. We'll keep suffering. 0806464 1536. The phone line is now open for deliberation. I want to beg again, once you get through to our studios, you don't need to be talking and hearing yourself in your radio at home at the same time. It doesn't work like there's a way this thing works. Your voice will come back to my mic and come back to you, so it will be rolling around a little bit, that sound that is very unpleasant to the ears of other listeners. Maybe you not go feel them, but please, once you get through, off the radio, talk to me. After you drop the call, then you can go back. Hello, good morning.
1: My name is...
0: Hello, good morning. My name is... you call Ofan. How far? Talk to me now. Hello, good morning.
1: Hello.
0: Yes, sir.
1: Good morning.
0: Good morning. Yes.
1: Thank you very much. I'm Sergeant from Kadabi.
0: All right, Sergeant. Are you now a knight?
1: Are you hearing me?
0: Are you a knight?
1: No.
0: Okay, you said Sergeant. Sir is actually a knight title in the British Isles. Go ahead.
1: I'm not a knight. I don't even go to...
0: Go ahead. Just go ahead, sir.
1: Thank you very much. Yes, you see, David King, I don't know where are the progressive governors when the President Tinubu gave Wiki the leadership of the party in River State. He made him the leader of the party. Yes, everybody's had it. That Wiki is the leader of the party.
0: Which party?
1: Every party plus APC says.
0: Okay.
1: APC says.
0: Okay.
1: Because he said that he was the leader of the party. When Tinubu said that he was the leader of the party, it's APC he says.
0: Okay.
1: Not PDP at all. So what I did, so whatsoever that has been lingering here and there, for me, it was by the president who gave him this authority. And he's exercising the authority, the power, the leadership of the party the president gave him. This is what he's exercising. So my question is, what I did, and they're never able to, as at that time, make him the leader of the party in River State. That why our president to go ahead and give Wiki the leader of the party in River State? The chairman knows it. Nobody questioned him. So he is exercising the power and the leader President Tinubu gave you, which I said, which for me is a welcome development. Let him destroy APC by the grace of God. Thank you and God bless you.
0: All right. Gentle has never hidden his disdain for that party. But I'm trying to make head and tail of what's trying to say there. But hello, good morning. Go ahead.
2: Good morning, Mr. David King.
0: Good morning, Mr. Benedict.
2: Yes. Thank you very much, sir. Hope your family is fine.
0: I give God the glory.
2: Well, how I could under the hardship of first subsidy, especially as the skyrocketing price of the food continue showing higher and higher, and then telling on Nigerian populace. You know, we are promised that after removal of first subsidy, the market forces is actually going to make it to stabilize. And again, when it stabilizes, Nigerians are actually going to smile. Upon which the proceeds, the money recovered from the first subsidy, is actually going to better the lives of Nigerians so that there will be transportation. There will be CNG buses, you know, all over the country. and people will are going to enjoy transportation at a very cheaper price. Education is actually going to boom. We're going to see infrastructure development all over Nigeria. We're also promised that healthcare system will be taken care of. And the workers are actually going to smile to the bank at the end of it. But after removal of this subsidy, it is punishment and suffering and suffering. Education is going higher. And of the worst of it is that the Nigerian government is still very, and very even at the midst of the huge amount of money that we are receiving from the state subsidy. All the agencies, you know, of this particular government in Nigeria today are coming out month of August in the eighth month of every year since 2023, telling Nigerians that they are meeting their targets, even at the 8 months, not even at the 12th month. So I wonder why we are still actually suffering inflation. And also, these people are actually struggling to survive this particular economy. You ask yourself, what exactly is the benefit of the removal of self subsidy? And that even after removing the self subsidy, Nigerians are paying even more higher and higher and higher, almost higher than any other African country, you know, today. You know, in this particular continent, this is one of the countries that pays, Nigerians are paying higher to abide this particular fuel. And somebody is sitting somewhere saying that this same government, that their policies have failed to come back to power again. What other punishment do you want to suffer again under this government? And what idea do you think that this government is going to bring that's going to better the life of Nigerians? Somebody that doesn't have even a light in, that cannot be able to pay for generate to power because there's no light. And even if you have that light...
0: Give us a point. Yeah.
2: Yes. Even if you have electricity in your house, can you be able to pay for it? I think it's so unfortunate. The PC government has really treated Nigeria so badly. I think Nigerians should be wise to vote the right person come 2027. That's my take.
0: Thank you so much. 3 minutes on the clock. We'd like for our callers to just keep it down to at least 90 seconds. Hello, good morning. Hello, good morning.
3: Yeah, good morning.
0: All right, good morning.
3: Yeah, this is Bob.
0: All right, Mr. Bob, 90 seconds, go ahead.
3: Yeah, I know, you have announced it. Well, coming on the weekly issue, all these governors should face their own problem in their own state. If actually they love our president for his back for second time, do your own work in your own state. We know him, he's not a man that is deceit. He doesn't deceive. If he wants to deliver you, he will deliver you. He has done it in the past, so it's not strange. Everybody should go and deliver his state. All governors should go and deliver your state. Any governor that fails to deliver his state, you will know that you are a fake governor. You are 419 governor. I leave UK. UK has done it before. He has done it for our president. That's why our president is on board. He will still do it. Everybody has the formula of the politics. Maybe we can use an almighty formula to deliver any candidate that is so much interested in. You understand me? So go and apply a formula in your own state. Leave UK alone. That energy you are using, you go to your state and deliver our president. That is my advice to them. We can have done it before. We can have one nice person. If you want to help you, we help you. If you want to deliver you, we deliver you. That is weekend for you. We have seen it in the past. So let them go and face their own state and deliver our president. That's my advice to them.
0: Thank you so much. 90 seconds on the clock. Congratulations, sir. All right. Okay. That's the much we can take as per the calls at this juncture. Good morning, Extravagant Malabi.
4: 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Always my pleasure being with you on this program, Morning Conversation. Always energetic, always sporty, always ready to get the job done. Good morning to you, DJ Smiles, who is our producer this morning, to all our staff on Silverbird Radio 93.7 FM, and also our business manager out there. More especially our ardent listeners out there, good morning to all of you. And let me, as usual, drop this quote even as we move on. People will always remember you, either for the problems you created or the ones you solved. Once more, good morning and you're welcome.
0: All right, good morning, welcome. Now let's dive into the matters, and of course we have to talk about the wiki issue and APC governors clashing over a rainbow coalition. The growing rivalry among political actors ahead of the 2027 general elections, coupled with emerging ambitions of the 2031 presidency, because many people are eyeing that 2031 already. That's one thing with politicians. They plan well ahead. Unlike those of us that wait for 2 weeks to that day and start planning. Politicians plan 10 years ahead. The ambitions for the 2031 presidency has highlighted tensions between the minister of the FCT, Nyesom Wike, and governors of the All Progressives Congress, with the development threatening to complicate President Bola Tinubu's re-election bid, right? Wike, who is serving in the APC-led federal government, has been promoting a rainbow coalition in River State to support President Tinubu's bid in 2027. Now, let me explain that rainbow. Rainbow is many colors, yeah? Many colors of the different political parties coming together. That is what is called rainbow coalition. I know some people say coalition. No, this election has not started, so they've not started the coalition yet. Coalition means a group of people working together to achieve a particular aim. Now, in the late hours of Monday, the chairman of the APC's Progressive Governors Forum and Imo State Governor Hope Uzodinma, in an indirect attack at Wike, said the ruling party governors will not support any alliance or political arrangement capable of undermining the re-election of President Tinubu or weakening the party ahead of the 2027 general election. Uzodinma maintained that the governor's campaign commitment remained exclusively to APC candidates at all levels. Now, that is where the problem is happening. Since Wike says working for the re-election of the president, and he is the band leader of the Rainbow Coalition, he wants to bring that Rainbow Coalition into whatever the APC is doing. And now, Hope Uzodinma is saying, no. A party affair is a party affair. Hope Uzodinma was using style to tell him is, if you want to know how we are going to toilet, how we are going to kitchen, how we are going to bedroom in our house, come and join the house.
4: Well, I think I knew right from time that it will come to this. Because it is said that no matter how fast lies traveled, it's a matter of time. The truth will catch up with it. Very, very clearly that the issue of Rainbow Coalition being promoted by Wike himself is a matter of time. It will certainly hit the rock, because as far as the situation is concerned, it's a matter of who controls the soul of the party, even in the state. When you talk about Rainbow Coalition, it has its own implications. There's what is called anti-party. Now, Wike is promoting the ideals, according to him, of the PDP, and at the same time claiming that he's supporting the re-election bid of Mr. President. And then the governors will not allow the Wike's kind of politics to be played in their state, even though in River State he seemed to have succeeded in muzzling everybody and beating everybody to submission to moving in that direction of Rainbow Coalition. Even the present governor of River State, Sim Fubara, has also been beaten to that, accepting the Rainbow Coalition kind of politics that is that have been introduced by Wike himself. Now, let's take one of the reasons why most governors will not permit that kind of politics to be played in their state. For instance, look at Kwara State, for instance. You discover that the governor actually skimmed out some members of the state House of Assembly from picking the ticket of APC in the next election. And the same thing affected some of the House of Rep members and senators in Kwara State. And then the PDP provided them the platform to come and run. And these are popular candidates, but skimmed out of the APC primaries. Now, if you go to Kwara State, These people that were skimmed out of APC, who are members of the PDP because they junketed to PDP to contest under PDP, they are really going to give the governor's candidates in the next election a very big run for their money. Now, if that Rainbow Coalition is allowed to step into Kwara State, it means that there's going to be a whole lot of support for the PDP candidates, which in the end, the election may undermine the thinking of the governor of the state. Go to Benue State, you find out the same thing, that there were a lot of National Assembly members and State House of Assembly members who couldn't pick the ticket of the APC in the primaries, who have some joined other political parties. So when you're talking about Rainbow Coalition, how do we intend to manage these differences? And then you find out that even when at the beginning of when Fubara joined the APC in River State, APC Governors Forum actually welcomed him, and they declared that he was the 001, the leader of the party in River State. That didn't go down well with Wike. Wike fought it. Wike fought it. And at the end of the day, silenced everybody and became the leader of that Rainbow Coalition in River State, which by the way Wike is pushing it, it's become more powerful than any other unit party in River State. So what simply the governors are saying, don't bring the kind of politics and confusion you are playing in River State. We will not allow you to bring it into our own state. Simple.
0: Mm.
4: So, because if you bring it into our own state, it's going to be a confusion. There's going to be a whole lot of confusion. So I think Nigerians need to understand this, that the governors are also fighting for their own lives.
0: Mm.
4: They are also fighting to defend their own interests. Mind you that even at the beginning of the crisis of PDP, when the governor of Bauchi State with a few other governors went to visit Fubara, in solidarity visit to Fubara in Port Harcourt, they came out to say that Fubara was the leader of APC in River State, and nothing will change that. That didn't go down with Wike. Wike was so offended, and he told them clearly that if you don't mind your business in your own state, I will put fire in your own state. And Wike was never, to the best of my knowledge, questioned by the law enforcement agents over that statement that was too strong enough to cause confusion or cause crisis. Said, I will put fire in your own state. We don't know the kind of fire, whether political fire or literal fire or whatever that represented. So I think the governors should be understood that the Rainbow Coalition, this kind of politics and all that, is novel as far as our political history is concerned. We've never seen it this way, that you will be in a PDP, a great faction as it is today. Wike even saw to the emergence of a candidate, presidential candidate of PDP in the next election. But it's not promoting him. He ensured that Turaki faction does not represent a presidential candidate, but that his own became authentic. And the one that you saw to his emergence, you are not promoting him, you are not supporting him, you are not pushing him forward. So why all of this? It goes back to what Ayo Makinde, the governor of Oyo State, once said, that he went to visit President Bola Ahmed Tinubu, and in that conversation, Wike shifted from the very items they needed to discuss with Mr. President, and started assuring Mr. President that was going to ensure that PDP does not present a candidate in the next 2027 election in order to pave way for his easy emergence. Even though Wike debunked that and they said all manner of unprintable things against Ayo Makinde, but in the long run,
5: we saw what has played out, meaning that a witch cried at night, and the child died in the morning, and the first suspect to the death of that child is the witch that cried at night. So it's actually a fight for survival as it is now, because you know that if this is allowed to stand, Wike, who is the leader of that Rainbow Coalition, may also become the leader of the Rainbow Coalition in every state. And that means he will begin to influence who is in the forefront of the campaign to re-elect the Mr. President in every state. It means that he will begin to influence the leaders in every state on who becomes probably the campaign manager and all that, meaning that the governors are going to be sidelined. So people should understand that Wike has his own limits. I'm actually not too comfortable that I'm talking about Wike, because I've told myself that Wike's kind of politics, as far as Nigeria is concerned, is not healthy. I've never seen it this way, that you can live and enjoy two worlds even at the same time. And that's what we are seeing around Wike today.
0: Okay. We can't stop talking about Wike as long as he remains within the mainstream and is controlling things in multiple locations, Rivers, Abuja, and in multiple parties, PDP, APC.
5: And other parties in the Rainbow
0: And
5: coalition.
0: Other parties in the Rainbow. So Wike, he always looks for a way to keep himself relevant. When things start getting cold, he calls the press. And these days, there's something you can do to make the press come to you. You don't even need to go to them. All right, let's move from there. Let's talk about this one. Is Peter Obi saying that challenging all presidential candidates to open their certificates to scrutiny. He said he has challenged his rivals in the 2027 presidential race to open their academic qualifications and relevant records to public scrutiny, declaring that those seeking Nigeria's highest office must demonstrate that they have nothing to conceal. He threw the challenge as he authorized the University of Nigeria, Nsukka, and other institutions he attended within and outside Nigeria to release his academic records upon legitimate request and in accordance with applicable laws. All right? And we know, we've heard of instances in this country where somebody said he attended University of Toronto. It was eventually verified that he didn't go there. We also know somebody whose name was misspelled on a certificate and he lost his seat. We know a former Senate president who just one letter was missing from his name, Evan and Evans, and was told to come down. And from that moment till now, the man went into political oblivion. Well, certificates are good. It's good to be schooled, especially in this modern day. But we also know that the best leaders might not necessarily be the most intelligent in their school. And Nigeria and many other countries around the world have pegged the maximum, is it the minimum? Minimum academic requirement to school SAT. But coming at this time, and with Peter Obi saying this, I'm sure he's already confident about his own. He knows everything, speak and span, so he's ready. You know, when you, any man that say, let us throw stones, he's already stepping on a stone. He's ready for the salvo already. But is Peter Obi, we know it's campaign time, everybody wants to know what you can do for the country. Is Peter Obi trivializing this thing to just a certificate? Or he should be putting us through, you know, what they call PowerPoint presentation of how he's going to turn Nigeria from a consumer economy to a production economy, which is his mantra, and everybody seems to love it.
5: Well, I think in this case, if you are a private citizen, most people may not want to peep into your credentials or ask so much question about you. But the moment you throw yourself to the ring to serve in any capacity the society, you have become a public figure. and people would want to begin to scrutinize things around you, like certificate and your antecedents, your behavior and your records and all that. But that what P2B is saying actually was triggered by a certain Labour Party chieftain who went to court to ask for P2B's credentials and all that, even though the Labour Party leadership came out to say that that suit was not supported by Labour Party. The guy was on his own and they do not support it and all that. So in reaction to that, P2B came out to say that his certificates are not in any way in doubt, and that even the institutions he attended, as it were, are free to publish his certificate and his performance records even while in school. And I think basically we have a benchmark for certificate requirement for the governorship, for councillors, for presidential and all that. But when you go beyond that, assuming the maximum requirement for a president is WAEC certificate and even a proof that you attempted WAEC, whether you failed or not, you should show proof to that. Then if you go beyond presenting that, it is also imperative on the institutions that be to check whatever you have presented. And if what you have presented goes beyond the WAEC certificate and you have presented Toronto University certificate, it should be checked. And when it is confirmed beyond what is required and what you presented, if it is eventually discovered that you presented a fake certificate, in our own law, in our constitution, it becomes an offense, criminal offense, because whatever you have obtained or intend to obtain with a fake certificate makes it criminal. And even the law said that even whatever you have acquired using fake certificates should be retrieved, and you should be prosecuted in court. So I think our leaders should know this. If the maximum requirement is a WAEC certificate, why presenting a certificate from the best university in the US or best university in Canada, whereas you have never attended such university? Once that is discovered, it becomes an offense, and it's a criminal offense. And being a criminal offense, I think you are no longer eligible to hold public office. You look at the issue with that of Minister of Science and Technology, one Naji, whose certificate was discovered to be fake. He presented a certificate from University of Nigeria, Nsukka, and the Premium Times actually followed that issue until the minister voluntarily or forcefully was made to retire from office and all that. Since then, we have not heard much about that. But if the guy stopped at presenting the minimum requirement of certificate and never went ahead to present the certificate of University of Nigeria and Nsukka, I don't think that fate would have befell him. But because he presented a certificate that he never acquired legitimately, but rather falsely and through the back door, that actually became his greatest undoing. So I think in Nigeria, we shouldn't make education to look as if education is a scam. Education is one of the best gifts a father can give to his children. Like I've always said, and I believe this strongly, you may not need to borrow to build a house. You may not need to borrow to buy a car. But if the need comes for you to borrow to give your children education, I think you have empowered them. You have given them the tool that will help them to succeed in life. I once listened to a young chap who graduated from Air Force Military School, and what he said actually was written on the table of my heart for many years up to today. The young man said, when he was being interviewed, he said, "I give thanks to my parents for standing by me and ensuring that I passed through this school. With what I have known now, and with what I'm taking out of this institution, I think that I will be able to survive and succeed in any part of this world, provided humans live there. And I think that's the power of education. Education gives you capacity. Education gives you the ability to see things from all angle and see things from a better perspective, and will give you good sense of judgment and all that. But if just like David King said earlier, if you have leadership prowess, you have leadership capacity and capability, and you have a minimum requirement to be in any office, because if you don't, if you have leadership capacity, but you don't have WAEC certificate, you didn't attend to write certificate, at the end of the day, the office you attend to vie for may not, will not be, you will not, you don't have the minimum requirement to be there. And that's what often makes people to go to the backyard and begin to forge certificates in order to be approved. But if the constitution has said this is the minimum requirement, I think it behooves on everybody who is vying for that post to be able to do what? Project that certificate if you have it. If you don't have it, I think it's better that you don't go to forge it. Because if things are working and the law discover that you forged your certificate, I think the hammer of the law is expected to fall on you heavily.
0: All right, let's quickly take a break. We'll be right back.
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0: Welcome back. Let's jump to this final matter. We have to just spend a couple of minutes here. It's about a royal father endorsing the president for a second term. And the Oba of Benin, Oba Benin Omonoba Nedo Uku Okpolopolo Iware the second, who noted the president's re-election bid, said he deserves a renewed mandate. We also understand that the Oba of Lagos, Oba Rewan Akiolu, has also endorsed the president, and many other traditional leaders have endorsed the president. Growing up, I was made to understand that traditional rulers don't get involved in politics. They just receive everybody, pray for them, wish them the best, and everybody takes their decision on election day. But now we're having traditional rulers endorsing. Are they going above and beyond their traditional responsibilities now?
5: Yes, I think if anybody said that traditional rulers shouldn't get involved in politics, I don't think it's a best position, because his people looks up to him for guidance and even for a pathfinding and even political business. But what I do not, what I wouldn't like the traditional rulers to get themselves into is partisan politics. You may have your preferred candidate, but there are things you say behind closed doors, even to your subjects, and there are things you shouldn't say in the public, because whatever you say, even sitting on that throne, goes a long way. Because even in your cabinet, for instance, you may have those who are loyal to PDP and those who are loyal to APC and the Labour Party and other parties. Sorry if I didn't mention your own preferred candidate, but just, I mean, a political party. Because in that your seat, under your council, you have people who love other candidates. And by the time you take a position publicly as a traditional ruler, you are already setting the tone for confusion and trouble in your own state. It's like a pastor who stands on the pulpit and begin to turn the pulpit to a campaign tool, because in that your congregation, you have people who belong to other political parties or who have their own preferred candidates. So you can't drive your own position down their throats. And when you try to do so, you are

0: some of the rights and privileges that ordinarily will come to you, because he knows that you outrightly and publicly campaigned against him. See what happened in Kano State, for instance, over the dethronement of Emir of Kano under Ganduje, and then when the Abba Gida Gida came on board, even though it was said that he campaigned with it, that when he became a governor, he was going to reinstate the ostracized Emir of Kano, Sanusi Lamido Sanusi, and he did that. And before you know what's happening, the trouble over that seat, Emirate in Kano, started. Today, you go to State High Court, the State High Court will dance in the tune of the governor and Sanusi Lamido. You go to Federal High Court, it will dance to the tune of the other person. At the end of the day, there is confusion. And that wound has not healed as far as Kano State is concerned today, because even those sitting on a revered, high-profile political seat, I mean a traditional seat, got themselves into partisan politics. We know during Goodluck Jonathan, during the campaign, we had several people declaring their allegiance to the president re-election, even up to the Witches Council of Nigeria, and traditional doctors of Nigeria, and so on and so, market women. At the end of the day, Nigerian people spoke with their votes, and the Goodluck Jonathan was removed from the seat. I think Mr. President should also be wary, because people are cashing out. People are cashing out. You find the charismatic bishop going to declare their allegiance, and they are dancing around and all of that, and so on and so forth. And we are going to see more of that. The other day it was the lecturers who came together, to some lecturers who came together, or professors who came together to say they have declared their support for Mr. President. And at the end of the day, you find out that something is in the envelope for such people.
1: For
0: transport and all that. So people are cashing out, and it is the season now. And I think the Mr. President and the APC chairman, who is a very wise man, should be able to stand firm and see that people do not take advantage of the situation to rip off the APC, as it were.
1: All right. Still a lot more needs to be said, but we're short of time already. You know how it is. And today is Wednesday.
0: Wednesday, yeah.
1: Weekend comes very early for us, but the conversation will never end, and there will always be more conversations, and by the grace of God, we'll always be here to give you our own side so that you can better make your own decision. Thank you for being with us. Have a great day.

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0: class of history and current affairs. Like we always say, history is good, bad, and ugly, but it's history nonetheless. We have to discuss our past. We have to understand what happened before to know why we are where we are today, and provide solutions where there is problem. There are problems. I'm your host, Ayuba Adams. Here with me in the studio is Dred Longcat, a lecturer with Plateau State Polytechnic and a political analyst. We are also here with our honorable class rep from the west wing
1: point and north wing,
0: you know, of Utongkong Road,
1: yeah,
0: in person of Aliu Garba, also one of our analysts. Hey, you guys can say hi to our listeners.
2: 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It's another opportunity for us to discuss issues in perspective, a class of history, politics, leadership, and as well as current affairs. Stay tuned.
1: Good morning, ardent listeners. I think the program comes with clarity and brevity, based on what George Longcat has just alluded to. So you can stay tuned and listen to us with rapt attention.
0: Yes. The number to call is 0806-464-1536. You will call that number when we open the phone line. But for now, the show will continue. Stay tuned and learn. Like I always say, unlearn what you know in order to learn new things, in order to, you know, have new knowledge, because learning is a continuous thing. I will continue to learn.
1: That, yes, kind of, join
0: us to go back in time in 1787, September 1787, the Constitution and the Camp David miracle. This is what actually formed, brought about what the United States is today, or bettered a nation. The summer has been brutal, 4 months of bitter debate, work out and compromises. Now, 39 delegates from 12 states step forward to sign the United States Constitution. Benjamin Franklin, old and frail, is helped to the front. George Washington sits in the chair. The document they sign creates a federal republic with three branches, checks and balances, and a system of divided power. The Constitution replaced the weak Articles of Confederation, which had left the new nation unable to tax, regulate trade, or pay its war debt. The new framework gave Congress the power to levy taxes, coin money, regulate interest, commerce, and raise an army. It created a single national market, protected property rights, and made the U.S. attractive to foreign investment. Politically, it became a model for republics worldwide. From Latin America to Europe to Asia, it also embedded compromises over slavery that would haunt the nation for decades. September 17th is Constitution Day in the U.S., but its ripples are global. Now, let's jump to the wooded retreat of Camp David, Maryland on September 17, 1978. President Jimmy Carter has locked Egypt's Anwar Sadat and Israel's Menachem begin in a cabin for 13 days of secret, grueling negotiations. At times, Carter thought the talks would collapse, but on this day, the Camp David Accords are signed. The accords led to the 1979 Egypt-Israel Peace Treaty. Israel agreed to return the Sinai Peninsula to Egypt. Egypt became the first Arab state to formally recognize Israel. Politically, it fractured the Arab world. Egypt was suspended from the Arab League, and Sadat was assassinated in 1981. Both Egypt and Israel became major recipients of U.S. aid, and the Suez Canal's security improved global shipping. The accords didn't solve the Palestinian question, but they proved that even bitter enemies could sign peace. September 17th, a constitution that built a superpower and a handshake that briefly calmed a power cake. Yes, this is Camp David in retrospect, looking at the United States in the constitutional review, you know, or rather setting up a constitution that actually shape what United States is today. And looking at the Camp David Accord that brought about, imagine Israel and Egypt, you know, they have, apart from the Camp David Accord, we also have the Adams, there's Adams Accord, right? There's something like that for the Middle East. Yes. You get what I'm saying? So yes, this global political history that has actually shaped the world. A lot of other countries, like you had Latin America and other people, had to learn from what the US did. We also have a constitution here that Nigeria, we have several reviews, several constitution, you know, that bated, yes, Nigeria, and we keep reviewing them. But yet, our own constitution here seems not to be the people's constitution, because there are a lot of things in the constitution that need serious review and amendment yeah. to for us to have the people's constitution that will be driven by the rule of law. Dwight,
2: yes,
0: please, looking at the Camp David Accord, you know, the US and also Egypt signing that, looking at the whole politics, what will you say it's we should copy? How, what should we copy? Or how do you think, okay, we can actually get it right, you know, to truly have a very a deliberate review of our own constitution that will be the people's constitution ruled by law?
2: Please. Well, if you began to look at the historical trajectory towards the constitutional development in the United States of America as at the year 1787, you understand that it is about 55 people who locked themselves in Philadelphia, and of those 55 people, almost about 39 of them signed on the four pages, you know, trying to really seal the constitution. And the constitution was tagged the constitution of the people. And
0: yeah,
2: it looks at the people as the king, the act kingmakers. And it is tagged the motto of United States of America, we the people, meaning that it is a constitution that is developed within the framework of a democratic practice that will base, look at the problem of the people, putting the people the beginning, the center, and the end of everything that concerns development in society. And then trying to also look at it, that particular constitution took them almost about 4 months. 4 months to come up with a constitution, and it's one of the most powerful constitution that tends to really delve into what we call separation of powers and also arms of government, and also what we call tenorship in administrations and all whatnot. These are fundamental issues. But then trying to also look at how other countries in the world, like Latin America, that, you know, it was a backward nation. And you should know that the United States, in the United States of America, is only 13 countries, 13 states in the United States of America that really come together to form the constitutions. As of then, we have not really have the much states we have in the United States as they are today. And places like Hawaii, Alaska, they were the last states in the United States of America. But then trying to look at the historical trajectory, how United States become a model for other countries in the world. And then trying to look at when Jimmy Carter was the president of the United States of America, coming down, you know, to Egypt because of the long-standing warfare between Israel and Egypt, and then trying to really employ diplomacy and bringing the people, I think, for quite a numbers of days, 13 days, discussing on how to, you know, bring about the King's David Camp Accord, whereby there will be sanity, you know, within the Middle East. And this, if you begin to look at the Arab Spring, the politics behind the Arab Spring, some scholars or some political pundits are of the view that the reason why Israel and Egypt tends to really maintain peace was simply because of the aids that is being that is coming from United States of America for both of them to maintain peace. So to some extent, we can say that United States of America paid the ultimate price, you understand, for Israel and Egypt to be at peace. But how peaceful is Israel and Egypt as of today? And then how relative, how can we relate the constitutional development of United States of America to most developing nations in the world, like Nigeria, that you really know Nigeria is grappling with issues of rule of law, whereby we don't really have a workable rule of law. In Nigeria, the law tends to really take the stance of the Marxist school of jurisprudence, whereby the law, it's a weapon in the hands of the rich to suppress the poor in society. We've seen in Nigeria, by elections are not won on polling units, they are won on
0: in courts.
2: We've seen in Nigeria whereby it is the highest bidder that always
0: get justice.
2: And when you began to look at all these issues, these are issues that when we began to look at international issues as they evolve, as they happen in other parts of the world, like United States of America, that, you know, it's developed, it's its democracy is developed along line of what we call transparency, accountability, probity, and as well as ensuring that the dividends of any system of government in place is the people. The primary objective of government is the people, serving the needs of people. But the most fundamental question I would like to raise on this particular discussion is that to what extent can we really say that our country, Nigeria, is having this strong institutional framework? Do we really have people who are more than the structures in Nigeria? There are people who are more than even the Constitution of the Federal Republic of Nigeria. We've had it in Nigeria. There are people who have done a lot of things that, you know, they are heinous crimes in Nigeria, and they are scot-free. Nobody questioned them. Nobody can be able. And in a nutshell, it is the reason why we're having this discussion today is that when we're talking about rebirth of a nation, of which I know for every individual out there listening to us this morning, we are praying and hoping that one day we're going to have a Nigeria of our dream, whereby the yearning and aspiration of the people will be made. And in a nutshell, Nigeria, it's possible for Nigeria to become a great nation.
0: Yeah, thank you, Joel Lunkard, for that insightful analysis. Ali Ugarwa, your take on this?
1: Yeah, very in-depth analysis from Joel Lunkard. I think the Camp David's accord was still signed and delivered based on the people's oriented constitution. When you look at the convergence of 13 from 13 states, about 39 delegates came, and then issues were hotly debated, in the sense that they look at the people first. The people was prioritized. And when you look at every nation, it's guided by a constitution. And a constitution is a moral compass that guides the citizens. I think this is worthy of emulation based on what has transpired in the past. Looking at it from the prism of objectivity, the United States of America is 250 years in a democratic dispensation. Yes, as the clock ticks, we've seen numerous and tremendous successes recorded in the United States of America, based on the fact that leaders are not recalcitrant to the law. They abide by the law. As a rule of law, rightly mentioned by my colleagues here, based on one of the basic, distinct, fundamental features of democracy, then looking at the predominance, supremacy and predominance of law over the state, it is expected that the citizens of every particular state should be able to, you know, abide and then strictly adhere to the tenets and doctrines of democracy as enshrined and prescribed in the Constitution, just like the way you were seeing it in the United States of America. Yeah, what gave rise to the United States of America is about the people's constitution, people's oriented policies that comes with laws, stringent laws. No stone is left unturned when you look at how it's been done. Then aligning my thoughts, taking it down the memory lane within the confines of the Nigerian nation, looking at it in that context, contextually, you see that, it is not well observed here, in the sense that we tend to see lawlessness, we tend to see anarchy, we tend to see unconstitutional reviews, not constitutional reviews, because I could remember the 2014 confab under the able and amiable leadership of President Goodluck Ebele Jonathan. We've seen whereby some recommendations were made, but we did not actually hit and hinge on those recommendations, which has not brought us thus far, looking at some kind of shenanigans and administrative malfeasance being committed by political office holders. So I think it is worthy of emulation that the United States of America has set an exemplary kind of constitution, looking at how it's been carried out, how it's been done, how it's been, you know, exemplary. So I think at this juncture, I would like to say one thing in one last conclusive statement. Rule of law should be abided by. it should be strictly adhered to based on the history that was ruled out this morning about the constitution of the people.
0: Yes, Ali, thank you for that analysis. Thank you very much. Yes, we believe we are learning. We are all learning.
1: Yeah, we learn to live and yes, we live to learn.
0: Yes, so our fellow time travelers, let's travel to Manchuria. September 18, the Mukden incident and Chile's first junta. There are double stories. I'll read them at the same time. Manchuria, China. On the night of September 18th, 1931, near the city of Mukden, modern Shenyang, a small explosion rips through a section of the South Manchuria Railway. The damage is minor. Trains keep running, but the Japanese Kwantung Army immediately blames Chinese dissidents. It is a lie. Japanese officers had staged the bombing themselves. Within hours, Japanese troops attack Chinese garrisons. Within months, they occupy all of Manchuria and set up the puppet state of Manchukuo. The League of Nations condemns Japan, but does nothing. Japan simply withdraws from the league. The Mukden incident is a prelude to World War II in Asia. It showed that aggression could pay off, encouraging Italy and Germany. Economically, Japan gained Manchuria's coal, iron, and farmland, fueling its war machine. Socially, millions of Chinese became refugees, and resistance movement grew. September 18th, a staged explosion that lit the fuse of an Asian war. On September 18th, 1810, in the colonial capital, a group of cruel elites gathers in the open Cabildo. Napoleon has invaded Spain, imprisoned King Ferdinand XVII, and left the empire in chaos, who rules in the king's absence. On this day, they form Chile's first government junta. It is nominally loyal to Ferdinand, but in practice, it begins self-rule. The junta opened trade to foreign ships and ended some colonial monopolies and created a national militia. It was the first step toward full independence, declared in 1810. Economically, Chile's rich copper and silver mines would attract global investment. Politically, the junta inspired similar movement across Spanish America. Socially, it empowered the cruel class but left the indigenous and poor largely excluded. September 18 is Chile's Independence Day, a national celebration of the moment a colony began to govern itself. Yes, you know, we delved into a lot of historical events of independence of countries, you know, that were forcefully colonized by certain persons for their own interests. If you look at the issue of colonization, you find out that it's all about resource control. They want to have access to people's resources. So for them to have that access, they will have to colonize these people. Chile is independent. And in retrospect, looking at Japan, it was uncalled for, you know, that particular state, Manchuria, has iron, has coal, has resources. And that is why the Japanese had to do that too. I mean, you know, the global conspiracy always playing out. Today to tomorrow, that is still happening. The Europeans who colonize us, they are still, you know, indirectly through neocolonialism, still having access to our own solid, to our minerals. I get what I'm saying. Yeah. So looking at all of this, okay, we are independent. Yes, even with neocolonialism. What do you think these people should do? The Chinese is second world power, economic power. Let me put it that way. Japanese are doing good today. Europe is doing good after the wars they fought and all of those things. We shouldn't dwell in our... What do you think? Because back here, you find out that we dwell much on our problems. Yeah, we're still blaming the white today. No, we are our own people. Can we begin to think outside the box to see how we can overcome new colonialism in order to push national development? Dred Longcut, what's your take on this?
2: When you began to look at 1931, in 1931, you should know that both China and Japanese, they are within the Asian countries. They are countries found in Asia. And you should know that Manchuria is in China. You understand? Yeah. Manchuria is in China.
0: Mm.
2: And Japan is trying to look at the... Because already as at that time, there was a mutual suspicion in the world as a result of the First World War and the failure of the League of Nations.
0: Yeah.
2: League of Nations that, you know, was established in 1918 was the major reason for the establishment of League of Nations was to stop the outbreak of another war after the First World War. And you could see that the train incident, that Manchuria that you see, you understand, there was a train station close to that Manchuria. Now, Japanese now said, fabricated a story that was not true. They said there was a bomb explosion at that particular area, but they now claim they are not responsible. Now, Chinese understand that they were responsible for that bomb explosion.
0: Yeah.
2: And as a result of that, they swing into a war that lasted for months. And then from that particular time, coming to join it with the Second World War in its full blown, when Pan-Germanism was heightened and, you know, the Hitler Wars began. And if you began to look at all this that happened, a lot of scholars, a lot of writers are of the view that the reason why Japanese fought Chinese people as at that time was a result of resources, as you earlier alluded.
0: Yeah.
2: But some scholars are of the view that it is the mutual suspicion that they are afraid of their sovereignty and as well as their territory. And you could also see that they occupy Manchuria. They even establish a state in that particular place. Then now coming down to Chile. Chile, especially in Santiago. Santiago, that's the capital of it.
0: Yeah.
2: Now, in Chile, what really happened in Chile was that, you know, Ferdinand the 17th was already in charge of that particular place. Now, the Chile people now began to decide that we need to rule our own self, we Chile people. And from there, they state the first junta. Now, we have seen that you can gain independence through a constitutional means or through armed conflict.
0: Yes.
2: You understand? You could see that they forcefully, because it was a forceful takeover.
0: Yeah.
2: Despite the fact that the power in place was in proxy, but the real thing was done. Now, with the independence of Chile, you understand? To what extent, what is Chile really experiencing today? As a result of that independence, what exactly, you understand?
0: It's massive development.
2: It's massive development.
0: Yeah.
2: Now, when we began to look at all these countries, for example, let's look at China. China is controlling almost about $16 trillion economy.
0: Second economic power.
2: Yes, of course.
0: In the world.
2: America is $25 to $30 trillion economy.
0: Yeah.
2: Russia is about $4 to $5 trillion economy.
0: Yeah.
2: Now, when we began to look at it along that line of analysis, and now let's now narrow it down to Nigeria. Where do we really feel that this story is of importance? It clearly means that it is our manifest destiny as people of Nigeria to take our own future in our own hands.
0: Yes.
2: But most of the times, we the people, we cannot be able to even challenge the status quo. We are not saying that we are not trying to encourage protests or doing anything that is. There are ways that we can be able to make the government know what our problems are. But when we seek redress about some certain issues through the appropriate ways, if all of us in Nigeria today decided that we are not going to work today so that a certain thing should be made right in Nigeria, I tell you, the leadership will fear the will of the people. But the leadership already use what we call divide and rule
0: syndrome.
2: You
0: are talking.
2: Whereby they can be able you know, they will have some certain people that will go against the decision of the people.
0: They always do.
2: Now, we've had the NSAS protest in Nigeria whereby, you know, at the end of the day, miscreants.
0: Bad governance protest. The recent one, bad governance protest.
2: Now, when you began to look at it from this perspective, you began to ask yourself, do we really have a hope? Yes, we have a hope, because there are still men of conscience. There are still patriots. There are still nationalists. There are still people who are of good character that can be able to bring the tremendous change we desire. And in a nutshell, it is possible that Nigeria will be great again.
0: Thank you very much, Juet. Ali, your take on this?
1: Well, let me subject my words to the layman's understanding, because this is a class of history.
0: Yeah.
1: We have students who are listening to us and want to learn out of what we're seeing. Yeah, what we're actually seeing here is about the Asian tigers. We see what transpired in 1931. China and Japan have been at loggerheads. they've been in fighting terms together. But when you look at the Manchuri incidents, the bomb explosive that actually happened on that particular event was fabricated stories according to China. Japan just want to paint them in bad light, but that notwithstanding, be that as it may, we are made to understand that nations thrive when there is always a struggle, and it has to start from somewhere. There's always a stepping foot to successes being recorded. In other words, what I'm trying to say in essence is that this a historical event that actually has transpired in the past. When you look at it, 1931 is a long time ago. So these nations we are seeing today that have made tremendous successes.
0: They
1: actually started from somewhere.
0: From somewhere. They are deliberate about their national development.
1: Very good.
0: And that is why they are a developing nation today. Chile is a developing nation.
1: Very good.
0: It is not easy.
1: Comes to mind again is that when you made mention of the international conspiracy theory, I could remember in 1963 President Allende of Chile was assassinated. When you look at some of the theories of military intervention in politics, you see that Chile has a historical antecedent that should be reckoned with. Mr. Lonkan, there is a ray of hope in Nigeria. All hope is not lost.
2: I think
1: we should be holding our country in high esteem. You said something. We are the problem of our own self. Nobody should be held accountable for our own problems. We should be held liable as it were. And in the true sense of the word, you see, basically speaking, frankly speaking, sincerely speaking, truth be told, these are incidents that have happened before. When you look at the huge turnaround, look at the massive developmental stride in China and Japan. Most of the vehicles today that are being driven in Africa, Asia, and Europe are mostly produced from China and Japan. Like the Hyundai, like the Toyota. You understand?
0: Lots
1: but
0: of
1: when
0: things,
1: you look at their history in the first instance,
0: honestly, you know, we just have to be deliberate about our national development.
1: Thanks to our listeners.
0: It is time.
1: It is high time.
0: You said something. You said we shouldn't blame anybody right now.
1: We should be held responsible.
0: We should be held responsible. If Nigeria did not work, we should hold ourselves responsible. Not holding anybody. Chile have gone far.
1: For
0: our developing nation. They are not an underdeveloped nation. They are not a third world. We are still third world because rule of law is not working in Nigeria. Are you getting what I'm saying? So we need to be deliberate about our national development.
1: Yeah, take deliberate steps.
0: Thank you for that.
1: Not at all.
0: Insightful analysis.
1: The pleasure is mine.
0: My fellow time travelers, I believe we are learning from the past. And then in retrospect past and bringing it to the present, I believe we are all learning. Join me for a journey back to 1966 here in Nigeria. We just finished that international story. Then we'll say something about our own history as well. We said history is good, bad, and ugly. Some of the things we're saying is not for us to scratch old wounds. We should understand that, but it's for us to know so that we don't repeat these things again. Okay, so the pogroms intensify, anti-Igbo violence escalates in northern Nigeria. The backdrop: Nigeria was reeling from the January 15, 1966 coup, in which a group of mostly Igbo military officers assassinated Prime Minister Abubakar Tafawa-Balewa and the premiers of the northern and western regions. The coup was portrayed in the north as an Igbo conspiracy to dominate Nigeria. In May 1966, a counter coup led by northern officers brought General Yakubu Gowon to power, and a wave of anti-Igbo violence swept across the north. Tens of thousands of Igbo civilians were massacred in May and June, but the violence did not end there. It simmered throughout the summer, and by September, it was poised to explode again. A new and even more ferocious wave of anti-Igbo pogroms erupted across northern Nigeria in cities like Kano, Kaduna, Zaria, and Jos. Mobs armed with machetes, clubs, and guns attacked Igbo communities. The violence was not spontaneous. It was organized, with local government officials and traditional rulers allegedly complicit. Igbo-owned shops, homes, and churches were burned. Thousands were killed, and hundreds of thousands fled, streaming southward to the eastern region. The pogrom were so systematic that they effectively completed the ethnic cleansing of Igbos from the north. The mass exodus of Igbos from the north created a humanitarian catastrophe. The eastern region, led by Lieutenant Colonel Chukwuemeka Odumegu Ojukwu, was overwhelmed by refugees. Ojukwu declared that the federal government could no longer protect Igbo lives and property, and he began to prepare for secession. On May 30, 1967, he declared the independent Republic of Biafra, triggering the Nigerian Civil War of 1967. The September 16 pogroms were the final nail in the coffin of Nigerian unity. They convinced Ojukwu and the Igbo leadership that there was no future for them in a united Nigeria. The pogroms also exposed the complicity of the federal government, which was accused of failing to protect its citizens. Politically, it was a catastrophic failure of leadership. Gowon's government was either unable or unwilling to stop the killings, and this betrayal of the Igbo people directly caused the war. Economically, the pogroms destroyed the Igbo commercial empire in the north. Igbos were the backbone of the northern informal economy. They ran markets, transport businesses, and small-scale manufacturing. Their expulsion paralyzed trade and left a vacuum that would take decades to fill. Socially, the pogroms traumatized the Igbo people for generations. Yes, this is one of our ugly past, right? Yeah. We have to talk about it. Okay, the story is different today, right?
2: Yeah.
0: It's quite unfortunate that all of that happened. We were not there, but it is history nonetheless. We have to talk about it to see where the warmongers, okay, and then those who want to take over the larger resources of Nigeria,
1: the crisis, yes, entrepreneurs,
0: yeah. They prepare, they package all of these things to happen, so that I see you as not a brother, I see you as different. And then we begin to have conflict and crisis. And all of this happened. Quite an unfortunate
1: incident that happened
0: as at that time. But the issue of divide and rule, Dread Longcat.
2: Yes,
0: the issue of divide and rule, the issue of succession, the issue of differences, okay, regional differences and the rest. Do you think that Nigeria can truly overcome this for us to chart a new course for ourselves? Moving forward, briefly, please, so that we can move on to other stories.
2: I so much believe that the problem of Nigeria was even so even at the eve of the independence. Since from the time of the amalgamation of 1914, you know, bringing people of different ethno-religious backgrounds together to stay together without the acceptability as a result of the colonial administration. Now, coming down to the eve of the independence, whereby Nigeria is divided along line of three regions, that division in its place is a seed that was sown simply because we have the northern region, and you know, Sir Ahmadu Bello and Aminu Kano, they were the leaders of the NPC, the party NPC. Now, when we go to the eastern region, we also have the NCNC, Nnamdi Azikiwe was the leader.
0: Yeah.
2: And we go to the west, we also see that Awolowo was the leader in the west under the party known as Action Group.
0: Yeah.
2: Now, when you began to look at the division, when you began to look at the configuration, the regional government as at that time, you understand, is already along line of division. And it was a seed that was sown. Okay, coming to look at it from that particular perspective, then looking at the national wealth of Nigeria, the national wealth was, that's the quota system that was introduced in allocation of what we call resources for the various regions. North was collecting 50%, the other regions were collecting 25%, which, you know, is an unequal distribution.
0: Sure.
2: And then coming to the fact that since politics is the authoritative allocation of values in society with equity, then I really feel equity is missing in that particular place. That has already sown a seat of discord. Now, coming down to the independence of Nigeria, you could see that the first prime minister, Tafawa Balewa, he was killed in a coup that, you know, they later called the coup Igbo coup.
0: Yeah.
2: You could see in our topic of discussions today, it's talking about the differences, you understand,
0: yeah.
2: How the North look at the
0: Igbos. The profile.
2: Profiling the Igbos. And that was what led to other military senior military officers to also come on board and dethrone Agoi Ironsi.
0: Yeah.
2: And then now bring Gowon, you understand, so that Gowon can now stand as the beacon of hope of the North. And you could see what really happened. There were a lot of hostilities from 30,000 to almost 1 million Igbos were relocated down to the eastern region.
0: Yeah.
2: And then apart from that one, a lot of people lost their lives. Properties were also destroyed.
0: Yeah.
2: This is one of the ugly history of Nigeria, simply because we will not really want to go back to all those dark days.
0: Yeah.
2: And the lessons for us today is that the national cohesion of Nigeria, it is a must-do thing, because they said social and economic development can only thrive in an atmosphere of peace. And since in the Constitution of the Federal Republic of Nigeria, it is defined that Nigeria is an indivisible entity, meaning that we are one. But then, in this particular book, the house that was built by Lord Lugard, that book was written by Professor Sati Fuadshak. He's a lecturer in Department of History and International Studies, University of Jos, together with the former president of the Historical Society of Nigeria, Professor Akinwumi, tends to really x-ray issues on this particular issue, asking fundamental questions that Nigeria is not really one. So in a nutshell, it is possible that Nigeria can be great when we learn our lessons from the past.
0: Thank you very much. Ali, a brief one on that.
1: Let me counter your words with facts, which are sacred. The reason why the 15 January 1966 bloody coup d'etat that led to the loss of lives of the northern premiers and other elites, ruling class oligarchy from the north,
2: yes,
1: is because the coup was an organized coup. And those who took active part in that coup were mostly from the southern part of this country, particularly the southeast.
0: Yeah.
1: That's why when you look at the coup the coup that took out this guy, overthrown Thomas Agoi Ironsi
0: in
1: 1967,
2: yes, of course,
1: 29 July, was an idea of righteous revenge. Look at it from this perspective.
2: We're on the same page.
1: Those who took active part, yes, are mostly from the north.
2: Yes.
1: So it was more or less like a northern coup. An idea. Look at Colonel Joe Agahan from,
2: yes,
1: Benue State. Look at Colonel T.Y. Denjuma, Lieutenant Colonel T.Y. Denjuma. Look at Colonel Welby, Colonel Martins Adamu.
2: What you said.
1: Very good.
2: Yes,
1: so that is why it has turned out this way. But though history has made it clear that these things have actually brought about secession and the separatist movement we're talking about. When you look at MASOB, movement for the sovereign state of Biafra,
2: yes,
1: and you look at IPOB, the independence people of Biafra,
2: yes,
1: these are all secessionist movements. I will say this for a fact, not for free. Nobody is paying a dime. Let me tell you something. If there's one section of this country that injustice has been meted at, is the Igbos. Until and unless they have changed the narrative. I'm not happy with the way they have been sidelined when it comes to the issue of the presidency. They should be given the ample opportunity,
0: yeah,
1: unique and golden opportunity,
0: yeah, sure,
1: to actually be at the helm of affairs. So what we're saying here is that we're not actually, just like the way you rightly said, mentioned in the beginning of this, we're not actually trying to open the wound, but we're trying to reel out history so that we can, you know, revive the glory of the past.
0: So that we don't want to repeat it.
1: Yeah, well, you said something. Peace can only
0: thrive in
1: development can only thrive is an atmosphere of peace and tranquility. You mentioned something, a tripod, justice, equity, and fairness. So
0: yeah,
1: what we're calling on all quarters at this material point in time is centripetal force of unity,
0: yeah,
1: not centrifugal force of unity. Like the 1914 amalgamation that brought Nigeria together, that met Nigeria, was actually a centripetal force for unity. Just imagine when people are standing aloof from each other, but they were brought together. So that has...
0: Well, Ali, thank you for that. Yes, to wrap up this particular topic. Nigeria, the healing process needs to be sacrosanct and then sacred. Yes, if we must move forward and develop ourselves and catch up with the rest of the world, the healing process must be sacrosanct, must be sacred for us to be able to move forward. Yes, let's go back in time to, you know, after 1967, 1968, the damage that the war caused, the airlift of hope, international relief for Biafra began in 1968. The Nigerian Civil War had created one of the worst humanitarian crises of the 20th century. The federal blockade of Biafra had cut off food, medicine, and fuel. By mid-1968, an estimated 2 million people, mostly children, were at risk of starvation. Images of emaciated Biafran children were beginning to appear in Western media, sparking a global outcry. The Nigerian government insisted the crisis was a propaganda tool and refused to allow international aid agencies to operate in Biafra. But the pressure was mounting. On September 18, 1968, the first major international relief airlift to Biafra began. The operation was spearheaded by the World Council of Churches, WCC, and Caritas Internationalis, working with the French Red Cross. Cargo planes flying at night to avoid Nigerian fighter jets landed on a makeshift airstrip in Uli, Biafra. They carried food, medicine, and other supplies. The airlift was dangerous. Several planes were shot down or crashed, but it saved hundreds of thousands of lives. The airlift continued for the remainder of the war. It was a massive logistical operation involving pilots from around the world, many of whom volunteered. The relief effort became a symbol of international solidarity with the Biafran people, but it was also controversial. The Nigerian government accused the relief agencies of prolonging the war by supplying the Biafran regime. Some critics argued that the airlift was a banned aid that masked the need for a political solution. The airlift put enormous pressure on the Nigerian government. It forced Gowon to allow a limited mercy corridor for relief supplies, though this was never enough. Politically, it internationalized the Nigerian Civil War, turning it into a global humanitarian cause. It also deepened the divide between the federal government and the international community, with Nigerian accusing Western powers of meddling in its internal affairs. Economically, the airlift was funded by donations from around the world. It was one of the first major humanitarian interventions in African history, setting a precedent for future relief operations. Socially, it saved countless lives and gave hope to the Biafran people. But it also created a dependency on foreign aid and exposed the deep flaws in the international humanitarian system, flaws that would be repeated in Ethiopia, Somalia, and Rwanda. The legacy, September 18, 1968, is a date that represents both the best and worst of humanitarian. It shows the power of international solidarity, that people from different countries can come together to save lives. Man, it's crazy. You know, it's crazy. Honestly, it's unfortunate. Yeah, that war wasn't supposed to happen. Honestly. The tragedy of war, okay? And today we say one Nigeria, like you said earlier, Ali, to be sincere, you know, the Igbos, if we one Nigeria, we need to incorporate everybody. It has to be a holistic movement, right?
1: Yeah.
0: Yes, it has to be holistic movement. The international community did a good job there to save lives. There's nothing that is as good as you know, when humans lost humanity, then we failed. Because roughly, we're losing roughly. It, in some quarters, they will say we've lost it.
1: Yeah.
0: Okay, so brief on that, looking at foreign aid, how it has assisted us in so many ways up to today. We're still depending on foreign aid. We collect all kinds of loans that we cannot pay, and then we depend on foreign aid instead of us to look inward to generate an internal revenue.
1: So indebted.
0: Yes, so that's why we're so indebted to these guys. And now, like I always say, foreign aid is not free.
1: Okay. No free meal, even in
0: foreign aid is not free. Just a brief on that. Okay. Let's pick this call. Hello, good morning. Your name and where are you calling from?
3: Good morning, my buddy.
0: Yes, good morning. Morning, quickly. Your contribution, quickly.
3: Thank you very much, my brother. The fact is that as far as we are still tagging that person to give me this issue as an evil tool. We go nowhere. Because in every tool, that is the military means of personal power. And that tool was not the first tool that happened in a war, because tool is not an evil name. Tool is an evil and English name. And see what happened. So what you just said, took the life of Agirosi and thousands of Igbo prominent people. And Igbos never mentioned, you know, have never heard that against the person. Because why? They love Nigeria just like any other person. We saw what's happening in Nigeria, how the group, well, how a tribe has been terrorizing Nigeria. But anytime you call that tribe name, they will say, no, don't call them. It is a terrorist, or you call them headmen. They have where they came from. And just like what my brother said, that no matter if we compare the evil in Nigeria or not, we are doing more harm to Nigeria. Because what? The way Nigeria was designed, Nigeria is designed like a set of pairs. They have three tires. And once anything happens to any of these tires, no matter how many attempts to push it,
0: yeah,
3: nothing more harm to it
0: than
3: repairing it.
0: Yeah, true. Thank you for your contribution. Yes, thank you for your contribution. Yes, you're on point, you know.
1: Yeah, on point. We're not giving it a coloration, yes, or connotation. Yes.
0: Honestly, yes, profile, yes. Ethnic, yeah, profiling.
1: It's actually
0: yes. Good self, you know. Our phone lines are open. You can call to make your contributions. Yeah, the number to call.

0: Analyze and
1: push on quickly.
0: Yes, that is it. Negative side and positive side.
2: Yes.
1: Yes.
0: So I put it across to every Nigerian. Is it the negative side? But my opinion is that in every history, you take the positive side of it, you know, or the best. And from what I've been seeing in the past, with the government we have experienced in the past, I think it's high time we should ask ourselves, who are the worst for Nigeria? It is the public, that is the regional government. Regional government is what is suitable for this country.
1: Yes.
0: Where you will see competition. Our former governor here, you are telling me, last put up what you call middle class. You are telling me.

look out for the books. The Cold War, that's the Congo Cabals, the Cold War in Africa, from Eisenhower to Kennedy, Medellin Cup, 1982. You can look out for another book. The title is The Assassination of Lumumba, Ludo de Wit, 2001. Another one is Lumumba, that's the title, Africa's Lost Leader, Leo Zieling, 2008. And then Chief of Station, Congo, Fighting the Cold War in a Hot Zone, Larry Devlin. Then Nigeria, The Nigerian Civil War by John de Saint Jory, 1972. You can look out for another book, The

0: The phone lines are open. All right, so
1: now, Mr.
0: Hello, good morning. Oh,
1: Mr.
0: We lost that.
1: Mr. Ewa, it will interest you to know that where Igbos were.
0: It's been interesting. My fellow time travel, 1 hour journey from 9 to 10. We appreciate your time. Your final take.
1: Okay, wrap up. Do have a wonderful day. Yeah. It's possible we'll have a great nation called Nigeria.
2: Yeah, I think a journey of 1,000 miles starts with single
0: yes.
2: step.
0: Yes, all right. Do have a wonderful day. Join us again next week for another interesting show.
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1: It is 10 o'clock. I am David King, and here are the stories for following this hour. The Chief of Army Staff, Lieutenant General Waidi Shaibu, says the Nigerian Army will deploy additional troops, including another battalion, to Plateau State to reinforce security operations and strengthen protection of vulnerable communities. General Shaibu disclosed this on Tuesday when the Deputy Governor of Plateau State, Josephine Pio, visited him in Jos. General Shaibu said President Bola Tinubu had also approved the recruitment of an additional 20,000 personnel to strengthen newly established army formations and units nationwide. Governor Umo Eno of Akwa Ibom State has urged residents of the state to be deliberate about promoting peace and fairness during the 2027 general elections. Governor Eno made the call at a two-day seminar on violence-free elections in Oyo on Tuesday. Represented by his deputy, Akon Ayakenyi, Governor Eno commended the organizers of the seminar for the initiative. He commended the police command in Akwa Ibom State, the Department of State Services, and members of the organizing committee for holding the seminar. The Sultan of Sokoto has said that Governor Abdurrahman Abdurrazak of Kwara State's experience in governance, leadership, religious understanding, and peace building will be valuable in his new traditional responsibility. The Sultan made this known in a congratulatory letter to Governor Abdurrazak ahead of his turbaning as the Sardauna of Ilorin Emirate. The Sultan, who is also the President General of the Nigerian Supreme Council for Islamic Affairs. Said the governor had acquired invaluable experience through his various leadership responsibilities. On the foreign scene, Nigeria's ambassador extraordinary and plenipotentiary to Spain, Victor Ipazo, has presented his letter of credence to King Felipe VI. The ceremony took place at the Royal Palace in Madrid, marking the start of Victor Ipazo's diplomatic assignment. The Minister of Foreign Affairs spokesman, Oluwafemi Adeniyi, confirmed this in a statement issued to newsmen on Tuesday. At least 12 people have been killed, including children, and dozens are missing after a war-ravaged building collapsed in the Gaza Strip, according to local rescue teams. Video footage shows the search for bodies and survivors continuing in the rubble of the multi-story building in the Tal al-Hawa area of Gaza City, its floors sandwiched together. In entertainment news, veteran Yoruba actor Larry Paimo has countered veteran actor Peter Doche's claims about the beginning of his acting career, saying he started acting 4 years before the Things Fall Apart star. The 86-year-old Paimo said he began acting in 1958, while Peter Doche recently said his acting career started in 1962 when he was 15. Larry Paimo responded during an interview with actor Kunle Afford, posted on YouTube on Monday, insisting that he was already acting when Edoche began his career. In sports, the Argentine Football Association has officially confirmed that Lionel Messi will pull on the Albiceleste shirt one final time. Following his international retirement, the legendary captain was included in the squad for a special home-friendly match against Benin Republic on October 6, 2026 at the River Plate Estadio Monumental in Buenos Aires. And those are the stories for following this hour. Nigeria is the only country we have. Let's avoid acts that could destabilize the nation. We are one big family.
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0: No nation can ever realize its full potential when its citizens blindly surrender their votes to political bandwagons. True national development is impossible without an informed electorate that looks beyond party symbols to rigorously scrutinize the competence, character, and individual qualities of candidates across every tier of government going into elections. Little wonder we keep recycling incompetent, arrogant, and self-serving rulers who will only remember their first tenure campaign promises towards the beginning of the next election campaigns. Good morning, Nigerians. Good morning, peace-loving people of Plateau State. Glad to be welcoming you to the midweek edition of your number one dynamic socio-political breakfast tonic and conscience-pricking program on radio. It is Political Update coming to you live on Silverbird, Rhythm 93.7 FM here in the city of Jos. Today is the 16th day of the 9th month of the year, 2026. My name is Pam Dunquis, and of course, the convener of the Security Summit, Ambassador Bello Lukman, is already seated and geared up to take us down our destination of 11 o'clock with political analysis. Bello, good morning.
1: Morning, Pam Dunquis. It's always a pleasure, it's always a privilege, it's always an honor to be on this Equality Rank Culture and train the carry people along, irrespective of tribe, religion, ethnic group, creed, language, or any kind of identity. Good morning, Nigerians. Good morning, Equality Rank passengers that are also following the trend. Special good morning,
2: Dexterous DJ 12K, and all the good people out there. Good morning, and God bless you.
0: All right, and to me, it's unavoidably absent this morning. Wherever you are, we wish you all the best. Bello, if you are ready, let's take the first story on the Punch newspaper.

0: what exactly took him there. After 4 hours meeting, closed door, for example, and it was just few days to the May 30 election, primary one, that would also bring out the candidate. What happened afterwards? We were told that Fubara was not cleared. To tell you that the influence of Wike is not something you can actually joke with, even within the APC. Mm. Again, when you also look at what the Rainbow Coalition is doing, for example, in a state called Kwara State, I'm sure Alhaji Babakwa and the rest would also be following because they are from that particular state. We have the likes of Saliu, who is disgruntled with the way the governor is running the state, who is disgruntled, disenchanted, and disillusioned with the choice of the gubernatorial candidate. And now we're told that he has the full backing of Wike with the Saraki dynasty that some people thought was dead to reawaken the consciousness of the people of Kwara. And that's why you could see that Wike is not even hiding his enmity and adversary disposition with the governor of Kwara State. According to Wike, anytime Abdulrahman Abdulrazak, the governor, sees a snake, it's Wike that sends the snake. Anytime there is no food in his house, it's Wike that causes it. So you could see that indeed all these dynamics, there are so many things that are also really the variables that are also causing all these things that is also happening in the air. Again, don't forget that Wike is promoting a rainbow coalition in Rivers to support the president's bid in 2027. But Uzo Dima is the chairman of the Progressive Governors Forum. So he also has the responsibility to protect candidates of his own party.
1: Sure.
0: After all, they are also fielding candidates for governorship, they are fielding candidates for senatorial election, and the political arrangement can undermine the re-election, according to him, of the president. It can also weaken their party because some people might think, since there is a rainbow coalition, let's also go and support the candidature of this particular person in the Wike camp. So indeed, everybody in this particular issue is right. If dynamics of politics is anything to go by, if you also recall that Wike fingered Abdulrahman Abdulrazak as the Archie Hills of his own problem, and the APC governor said the Rainbow Coalition could create division. They say it could cause confusion and enable competing interests within their own party. So candidates under the APC are being sponsored by APC. It is not the Wike camp that is sponsoring candidate in the APC. He might be doing that in Rivers, because in Rivers State, both the APC candidate and the PDP candidate are Wike's man Friday. So who exactly is he going to also support to emerge eventually? Time will definitely tell. Is it Chida, who people said he's definitely his one man Friday? Because when it really comes to, even when VDM and the rest were investigating, those that were buying lands that belonged to some legions, some retired soldiers, they discovered that indeed Wike decided to use the name of Chinda Kingsley as the man that would also really use his company to own those particular land. So at the end of the day, you definitely see that Chinda might just be the next governor of River State. But can that be extended to other places? Again, can we ask those APC governors that are talking today? For example, in Enugu State, we had about one or two senators that won election on the same day that the presidency was contested. But yet, the president could not get 15% in that election. Can we ask, even in Abia, can we ask in Imo, where Hope Ozidima is also governing, how, for example, the president could not get 10% of the vote on election day, but yet his own candidate was able to win senatorial election and the election took place at the same time? So if you look at it, Wike might also be right. It's a very big challenge he's actually throwing at them. As at that time, the tsunami of Peter Obi was so overwhelming that none of them could tell their own supporters that don't vote for Peter Obi. They were careful not to even affect the already established protocol they have already even fomented in the place. Because to them, if they say don't vote for Peter Obi, even their own candidate might lose the election. So, but Wike was able to deliver. Now, what do you say about Soludo? Who has said, I am also going to be supporting the president. Is that not a rainbow coalition? Is he in APC? What do you say about OT in Abia State, who has never hidden his desire that indeed he's going to be supporting the president in the next election? What do you say again about Adeleke? That after his victory, what did he do? He went straight to Wike, went straight to the president, and what did he say? He said he is still having an unwavering loyalty and obedience to the president, and he would ensure that he will support the president in that election. And then let's take this extensively to the opposition. Can we ask the question about the

the propriety and the primacy of the opposition towards the 2027 general election, because the country's opposition parties appear to be confronted by a paradox that could ultimately determine the outcome of the 2027 election. When you look at the political environment, you would easily say it is an easy ride for the opposition. Why? Because you will actually talk about economic hardship. You would also talk about rising living costs. You talk about rising insecurity. You talk about unemployment. You talk about public dissatisfaction. But the political forces that are seeking to gain from this are fragmented. And that is exactly what I said the other day. That once you are actually fragmented, how do you compete with somebody that is having a formidable structure? A deliberate and conscious structure. A structure that we have never seen its type before in the history of this country. And I will tell you for free that it is not whether Nigerians are dissatisfied with the government, whether the dissatisfaction can be converted to a current electoral coalition that is capable of defeating an incumbent with a formidable structure.

0: it is what will bite you probably a little above 6 liters. And you ask yourself the question, if that is what you want, decide it in your vote 2027. If you feel that it is not what you want, decide it in 2027. Mind you, for those that are going left, right, and center seeking for endorsement of traditional rulers and religious leaders as they so wish, it is their right to do that. But the man at the palace does not feel the heat of the man on the street. So you cannot compare them. So it is the man on the street that will determine if you want to live a life of maybe running helter and skelter every day. We talk about the farmer and the herder clash across the length and breadth of this country. We talk about the attacks on the plateau. We talk about the attacks in every part of Nigeria. Can we also go to these people? Because it's like some people are looking for the easy way to actually convince those at the top, forgetting about those at the bottom, because they feel that once you get the nod of those at the top, they will always speak to their subject. But thankfully, Nigerians are becoming more sophisticated politically, and little wonder you hear people calling on this program, sending messages on this program, that we will actually vote this at the presidential level, but going at the other level, we are going to decide who we vote. If you ask me, that is another angle to the Rainbow Coalition.
1: You see, when you look at what's even happening, especially at the specific level, because we've talked about the generic level, when you look at the specific level, do you know that the federal government, most of the students did not resume school today? They didn't resume school on Monday. They didn't also resume school yesterday. Why? Because the King's College Lagos, that was founded in 1909, that's a historic school. That's a monument. That is supposed to be prototypical, paradigmatic, because it's a spectacle and quintessence of our history. But that's the school that the federal government have announced that they are concessioning to the old boys. The old boys are there for the Christmas. That would also say that the little fee that they are charging parents will be sustained, or they would also want to make their own profit. Why is this government trying to reduce its own responsibility that is also making parents to also be pacified, to be simplified, especially expenditure that they are having? And because of that, 112 out of the 115 federal unity colleges decided to stay at home. Okay. Not the teachers, but their parents. They have a strong PTA, and they all agreed unanimously that if they allow this to happen in Lagos, then that might be the new philosophy, that might be the new doctrine. And you just hear that the federal government all over Nigeria has been concessioned, and now it's now owned by private individual. What is that going to also really be as a consequence? Affordability, availability, accessibility will no longer be for the poor. It will now be for the rich. And that is exactly the fear of all these parents. And that's why they told all their children, please don't go to school. And they complied in 112 out of 115 schools. So that is exactly the solidarity that we want to see. They said allowing the concession of King College will open the doors for similar arrangement in other unity colleges. And the concession could place additional financial burden on families. It would definitely make these particular institutions difficult for parents, and the child of the poor may no longer have access to these schools because the school fees will definitely increase. Now ask yourself, are we supposed to be making life better for Nigerians, or we are supposed to be making life more difficult for Nigerians? I was with Abby yesterday, with Ruben at Amadu Bello, and we were talking about just school fees that so many parents had to cough out in this precarious economy. I told him that just for two children, I had to cough out 300 and something thousand. He told me his own experience about 300 and something thousand. So imagine if you are having seven children. How do you pay about 1 point something? You have not talked about rent. You have not talked about water. You have not talked about electricity. You have not talked about medication. Are we not supposed to ensure that we rather reduce this particular burden on Nigerians? But most of the policies that we are getting, again, they are policies that are meant to make excruciating pain, tears, and anguish come the way of most of our parents out there.
0: Bello, to also add to this, as we speak right now, there's a certain tertiary institution that has its outlet here on the plateau. And can you explain to me, Bello, to understand that indeed we are trying to make life easy and simple for the average citizen or for the average Nigerian? Bello, school fees from 39,000. Do you know

0: how much final year students will be paying? Over 140,000. And you ask yourself, if somebody wakes up one day and increase school fees from 39,000 to over 140,000, then what becomes the fate of the next set? Just probably imagine. They might be paying 300,000. And if nothing is done, the next set will be paying 500,000. Before you know, it continues on that trajectory.
1: And so people will tell you, no, don't talk about this. Don't forget that we share the same language.
0: And so what about that?
1: If everybody is going to be aligning with his language, then what we'll be having will be chaos. It will be confusion. It will be mediocrity. Because everybody will also remind you that, no, you're actually from this tribe. So the person that is in the government is your tribe. So this is the time for you to keep quiet and pretend that everything is going fine. Will the parents of Federal Government College, will they smile at me? If this morning, after getting to know about this information, I decided to hide it and keep it to myself, whereas during good luck, whereas during Buhari, we're first to release this type of information.
0: Bello, whether we like it or not, the truth remains the truth. If you are not for the people, then definitely you are against the people.
1: Exactly.
0: And we are saying with a very strong voice.
1: Never sit in the fence.
0: At all. If we are saying with a big voice that we must speak with one voice, Bello, ordinarily, these unity schools would have just said, after all, it is their problem over there.
1: Yeah.
0: But because they want to quench the fire when it's still far away from them, because they don't know when the fire will get to them. 08064641536 is the number to call, and 08029710202. Want to say happy birthday to a friend and a brother, Comrade Idris, who is celebrating the grace of God upon his life today, and also the former commissioner for tourism on the plateau, Honorable Cornelius Diok. Today is your birthdays. We wish you all the best and more years of grace. And other ardent listener of this program, we congratulate you, those of you that are celebrating.
1: Congratulations to Comrade Idris. And indeed, you know that Comrade Idris always have a colorful way of celebrating his birthday. And we also say congratulations to Mama Patricia Pamtok Ladi, our 76-year-old granny, that is also clocking 30 years in Sacred Hearts.
0: Wow.
1: We say big congratulations to you, Mama Patricia Pamtok. Good morning, Bello and Pam. I sympathize with Malobi for the loss of his car, Adolo Kafo. We are still on this. By God's grace, this car will be found.
0: By the grace
1: We're
0: of
1: praying
0: God.
1: To God Almighty that this car will definitely be found.
0: Amen.
1: And those people that stole the car, we are pricking your conscience. This is a journalist that is doing a lot to humanity, that is doing a lot to this generation, that is doing a lot sacrificially to ensure that altruism and selflessness also comes even your own way. So if you're actually listening to us and you are one of those that stole a vehicle at Rayfield at the church before the PRTV roundabout, please, you can just drop the car at Terminus. Everybody can go and get the car there. After all, yesterday Abe told me that there is a CCTV footage he will send to me. I'm still waiting for it. That they stole a car around Rayfield. That the CCTV of a house captured the thieves. Do you know what they did? They came with a 406. They parked just beside the car they were about to steal. A Tucamo, one of these new Hilux. Do you know that they were opening this car while they were still seated inside the 406? And after about 6-7 minutes, when they eventually opened, in fact, a car wanted to pass. The 406 went to the front to allow that car to pass, reverse back to the position where they were operating, and they continued to operate until they were able to get the car. But do you know that, fortunately and luckily for that young man, he found his car because the tracker kept telling him that that car is around Zinaria, our own Zinaria. And guess what? They found that car parked on the road. So you could see how lucky some people could be. They discovered about two more cars in that same place. So if they steal the car, maybe that's exactly the place where they go to hide them before they probably look for a day to take them away from the state. So please, if you are the one that stole Estravaga Malobi's car, we are begging you now, please, because you will be caught. You'll definitely be caught.
0: Yeah.
1: All right. Nelem Salas is in Kwang. Good morning, the most inspirational intellectual radio presenters in Nigeria. The EFCC, which is supposed to be a neutral, independent anti-corruption body, is now a tool used by the APC government to withstand their enemies. We have never... Okay, let me see. We have never had that any APC member is invited by the EFCC. Does that mean that there are no thieves in the APC? I can remember very vividly during Obasanjo's era, Tafa Balogun, Joshua Dare, Jolin Yami, Alamasi all entered the EFCC file, even while in office. But in this government, the EFCC, ISPC, Judiciary, the Army, INEC, Nigerian Police are all in the APC. All right, Maxwell City Lodge is saying the traditional ruler of Benin have endorsed Tinubu for a second term. Traditional leaders were asked not to be involved in politics, but it's unfortunate that both clerics and the owner of traditional tools are now being dragged into politics. Maxwell is saying that. Good morning, Bello MC PDK. Nigeria is too rich to be this poor. Who is responsible buying fuel for 1,500 to work and come online to defend a failed government? Are our leaders or politicians really Nigerians? For God's sake, what is this country turning into? A time shall come when this country will not even have water to drink. Democracy is not good for Nigeria. We are surviving by what the military built. Emmy Longs is in Agingi. Good morning, two wise men. May God bless your good work, Sir Peter Jauro Ingoitian. Thank you so much. I respect you to the call, Mr. Bello and Pam. I'm with Wike because Wike is a man with integrity. We'll vote for Mr. President only in APC since my boss, Professor Nentawe, is not in the race for Reps and House of Assembly. I'll vote PDP. Gimba Yagven Ichu Otarok is saying that. My name is Mekan on the move. Now campaign started, that's where fighting can start. Wike and some governors, not the beginning, the end is the matter. And morning, Mr. BMP will continue to lose his political, okay? Wike will continue to lose his political relevance as Nigerians are wiser and the opposition are so divided that the likes of Obi, Atiku, Rabiu, Konkoso, Sowore and Adebayo of SDP find it difficult to rally around a single person that can challenge the ruling APC and give the ruling APC a run for its money. I see them as the worst position in the history of Nigeria. Nigerians are tired of hardship and insecurity. God bless Nigeria. I don't mean about you. God bless you too. And good morning, Mr. BMP. Keep the good work going. Most of these politicians are just fighting for their own benefit. People like Wike that is in PDP and campaigning for Mr. President. Look at the increase on fuel. School have resumed. Many parents have to go and beg for their school, for their children to stay because of no school fees. Nigerians are not asking for much. Let's continue and live together in peace. But the Falasha Adeola School Furniture is in NTA. Mr. Bello and Palmer, I really enjoyed this your program. Every person or any organization have their right to choose any candidate they want. We all know those who are looking for power. For that, I am advising all Nigerians to shine their eyes very well because 95% of Nigerian politicians' promises are not true. Musa Yahya Marjiri, Samina Kaleri, local government. Good morning, MC PDK and Sagacious Bello. Thank you for speaking the truth as always. Truly, subsidy removal has put Nigerians into hardship. The president should have made sure that our refineries are working before removing subsidy. Let's use our PVC wisely in 2027. Don Murphy is in Jaws. And good morning, United Nations Ambassador and MC PDK. Religious leaders and traditional leaders are endorsing the president. Where are we headed? Suwe is asking from Lasisi Street. Everything has been grounded in the country. We only have political dealers, not leaders. We need leaders that can take the country from consumption to production. Bobby is in Jaws. Good morning, excellent presenters. I am being enlightened by the program. Alhaji Bello, please. How did the PDP tsunami of 2023 consume Oyo, Ondo, Ekiti, Ogun, Osun and could not capture Tinubu, Lagos that time? Have a nice day. Now, listen, Tina Junction. Good morning, Mr. Bello and Pam. I always maintain my position about political parties in Nigeria. They fail to unite. Let them simply forget about 2027. Political Daniel is in Gwarandok. And Pam Nokwis, yesterday I did a lot of blocking. That's what I don't normally do. But when I see that your identitism, your ethnic bigotry is beyond what we can comprehend, then we have no choice because I don't understand how people think irrationally and illogically. We were able to talk about what happened in Mangu. We're able to talk about what happened in Kuru. And you know that we on this platform, we don't care whose ox is God. We say it the way it is. But somebody went on a post and said that I said, Wan Usman, who is the survivor, that I am trying to portray the fact that the victims were Muslims. Who actually went that way? It's not West. Now trying to remind me that out of the 9 people that died, 6 were Christians, 3 are Muslims. What is that in the annal of genocide? Is it the tribe of the person that matter or the fact that Nigerians have died? Why are we so illogical and absurd and preposterous in our thought? And I ask myself, why am I friends with such a person? This kind of person, if the entire people were to be so tribe, he would have been happy.
0: Yeah,
1: that is what he is saying. So I had to block a lot of people and his own sympathizers on my Facebook page yesterday.
0: Bello, you see, one of the challenges we have in this part of the world is that even some of our colleagues, so-called colleagues,
1: yes,
0: they choose
1: what to report.
0: We choose the kind of attack to condemn,
1: exactly,
0: and choose the kind of attack to justify.
1: Yes,
0: we choose the kind of reprisal to condemn, and we choose the kind of reprisal to justify. Now, Bello, you remember very well, we were not there, but one of our ardent caller, Nelson from Dong, he called. I cannot forget that day, and he was very specific. He said, yes, as much as we condemn any form of attack, but there was a Fulani boy that was heading around this axis. That boy was killed. Who speak for that boy? Who actually report his case? So to some people, we have them everywhere below.
2: Exactly.
0: We have them everywhere. The some people...
1: Ones, because we reported that three herders were killed. What you should be asking is, did it happen? If it happened, can we condemn this and get the perpetrators? That should be your concern. Not justifying the killing of human beings. I hate it when people look for excuses and justify killings.
0: Bello, we have maintained our stance on this platform. No amount of land destroyed or farm destroyed, no amount of animals killed that would justify the taking of any human
1: one
0: life.
1: Human being.
0: Because one. Human life is sacred.
1: Sacred.
0: And we have been saying this time without number, that if we actually want to give ourselves brain, we need to go back and reflect and ask ourselves this question. Who are those people shaking the bottle? Because we appear to be in a bottle of white and black ants. And we have been moving. This one pass here. Nobody confront anybody. But until one mischievous person shakes the bottle and we begin to suspect each other from within. Why am I bringing this? The herder and the farmer have been living peacefully. They have been doing, in fact, sometimes, I remember somebody, was it Dankes or one of our closest person, he was sharing with us that back in the days, when it is raining and you cannot continue farming under the rain, and the herders are there, they will also go and perch under a tree.
1: It was Dankes.
0: Dankes. That they will even take you to the cow where you can take the milk from the cow.
1: Yeah.
0: So what could be better than that going back to those days? But now, it is something that has become so polarized to the point that...
1: And see, criminality has also taken advantage of our emotions.
0: Yes.
1: Now people that are not representing their tribe go ahead, commit a crime.
0: Yes.
1: But yet they get sympathizers from their tribe.
0: Very unfortunate. We don't have time really, Bello. We'll have talked more on this. Let's go to the WhatsApp platform. This one is saying, it's an irony to live close to a river and still die of thirst. It is unfortunate and unacceptable to buy a liter of fuel for 1,500 and above. Bad leadership and poor management is the reason why we are in this mess. We are the sixth oil producing country in the world, but no single refinery is working despite the removal of fuel subsidy in 2023. Where is the subsidy money going? I stand for good governance and accountability. Joseph Melomo, aka Mr. Principal. Good morning, gentlemen in the studio. Wike will cultivate the bad plant that he harvests. Only time shall tell. Aminu Abdullahi Shaibu from Dadinkowa. Good morning, Mr. P and B. Rainbow coalition or no rainbow coalition, Nigerian politics is something else. Every day, new story. God bless Nigeria. Tunde Balogun from Etobaba is saying that. Good morning, MCPDK and Bello Lukman. I just want to know if the circular by this Plateau State government regarding transferable books is still in place, because some schools are still using books that allow pupils write inside. Nasdaq Jato from Government College Jos will find out from the authorities to ascertain if that law is still in effect. This one says, good morning, honorable men of the press. Thank you all for the daily update. Keep up the good work. God bless you all. May God expose the people that steal Mr. Malobi's car. I mean, young AY political update student wrote that. This one saying, good morning, Sir Pam and Bello. Thank you for educating us free of charge. As always, as I always say, in this platform, insecurity, food, fuel is still our major problems in our country. I bought fuel this morning, 1,500 naira. Kenya, Niger, our country. Peace is all we need. Listening to you live. Keep up the good work. Kefas Kusas in Angwanyashi. Good morning, MCPDK and Mr. Bello Lukman. Keep on the good work, my people. Okay, keep up the good work, my people. We need peace on the plateau. Gorib Korbe from Genta. Good morning, great minds on in the studio. One of the problems of Nigerians is still religious nonsense. That's what you wrote, and will not stop until we all begin to see ourselves as human beings, exactly. Not from the perspective of religion. Politicians cannot do better if we don't change our mindset. Akachuku, let me take this message again. One of the problems of Nigerians is still religious nonsense,
1: yes.
0: And we will not stop until we all begin to see things. Okay, we begin to see ourselves as human beings, not from the perspective of religion. Politicians cannot do better if we don't change our own mindset. Akachuku, thank you so very much. 08064641536 is the number to call. We'll just pick a few calls and we call it a day. Hello, good morning. Okay, 08064641536.
1: Florence Jonathan Iyaji, good morning, sir. More protection. Gorib Korbe, good morning, MCPDK, Mr. Bill Lupan. Keep up the good work, my people. We need peace on the plateau. Gorib Korbe is in Genta. Damal Godwin is saying, good morning, Ambassador Bilua, Mr. Pam. Keep the good work going. May God continue to bless and keep you. Paul Bia is okay, like Paul Bia of Cameroon, watching your life in Kuka in Sheldam. Thank you very much. And Mr. Nanzin also says he is enjoying the program of Finijos Consultancy. Thank you. McCarthy Campus, the mentor, Sagacious Bello Lupan. Good morning, McCarthy.
0: All right, 08064641536 is the number to call. Hello, good morning. Wow. Hello, good morning. Hello. 08064641536 is a number to call. Let's see if we can pick this call. Hello, good morning. Hello, good morning. Wow. Hello, good morning. Okay, maybe you just take some messages below. 08064641536 is the number
1: to call. Good morning, Haji Bello and PDK. Nigeria refuse to learn from the suffering we are going through. Still campaigning. What a shame. Mommy Zainab is lamenting. Good morning, political update. I love what you guys are doing. Keep it up. We are learning from what you are doing on air. Kingston Amu Guam is in Jericho. Good morning, Mr. B and P. More grace and God's strength to you for speaking the truth. I've listened to you for about 1.5 years now. I sympathize with Malobi for the loss of his car. May God reveal it and touch the hearts of the thieves. God bless you, the FM. Emmanuel Dilbugunaya Jute, Gate 4. No quiz.

0: what you wish by, because you see, to condemn something back, condemn something back totally, nobody say you say chip the one side or something like that.
1: Mm.
0: You see, when Nigeria is going now, we don't know, but the only God will save us.
1: Mm. All right, thank you so very much.
0: God will help for this situation where we are.
1: All right, thank you so very much, Ezeibo.
0: Like chicken.
1: All right. Thank you so very much. Thank you, Ezeibo. 08064641536. Hello, good morning. Hello, good morning.
2: 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It's Radio Mama. I do calling from Rancho.
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2: My worry is this first thing. When they keep on talking about that, our friend is the cheapest. We want to come in because and it's a lie. I go for money. Angola, they are paying for 300 Angolan kwanza, and that 300 Angolan kwanza is an equivalent of 433 naira, 21 kobo. This is what Angola is selling for. And if we want to have any to compare it, it should be Angola, which is also an oil producing country. You know? So I don't know what they will be doing. And he find a way of making sure that this price of fuel comes up. It is going. If he needs 2,000 naira by 2,000 naira per liter by December, and it is causing all the serial inflation, you know. So all these excuses they are giving is unacceptable. Let them do something and something fast.
1: Thank you so very much, Radio Mama. And those sending messages to the call line are the ones actually causing some disruption whenever we want to pick calls. It's not the text line, it is the call line. And we keep repeating the same thing, but it's like some people don't actually get the message very clear. Let's see if we just pick this last call, then we'll call it a day. Hello, good morning. Hello, good morning.
3: Hello, good morning.
1: Morning, your name and location, please.
3: This is Bogam, Bode Davis from Cameroon.
1: We have few seconds to round up.
3: Okay, appreciate all what you have been, but I want you people to also help us. That as you are doing it, keep on doing it. Let citizens, I want to let citizens know they are made right on the situation that is expected of them to be right. Choose what is good for us, whether today or tomorrow. If we like today, tomorrow will be for us. Thank you.
1: Thank you so very much. That's much we can take on the program this morning. And Bello, if anybody tells you that Nigerian fuel is very cheap, just tell them that in Libya, fuel sells as cheap as the equivalent of Naira, 38 Naira, 40 Kobo. So nobody should tell you that fuel in Nigeria is very cheap. Once you fix the facilities, definitely Nigerian money will add its own value. I will not be doing our exchange too much in the dollar, because in those countries, they domicile almost everything, and little wonder they have things very, very affordable. If you go to Angola, it's almost 523 naira per liter. So when you say that it's cheaper here in Nigeria, fix the refineries first. Let's see whether things will not work for the average person. But we just have one man that is having a refinery. What is happening to our own NNPC? Bello, as we wrap up.
4: Yeah, Honorable Peter Eberre, we have your message. Time will not permit me. Good morning to everybody out there. I met a young man, Sonny, in Terminus yesterday, and he says I should say hello to everybody in Rhythm FM. Good morning to you all.
1: All right, DJ 12K, thank you for producing us. My name is Pam Dunquist. Hope to see you at the other side of sunrise tomorrow. Do have yourselves a lovely day. Bye-bye.

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1: Hello, Oga, how do they do it? 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
2: Da tsarin MTN Sachet Bundle, za ku iya kira mai sawo kati naira 200. 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
4: 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What's up, people? 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Just, you don't want to miss this Totori. You want to know the Totori? Come listen to Rhythm Totori. You will not miss it. Yes, I'm not saying you must not miss it. You will not, because if you miss it, if you miss heaven, Rhythm Totori, don't miss it.

0: people, how una day? Una no has de been at this and that edition of Rhythm Totori on Rhythm 93.7 FM. I call the flesh, make I start this thing with song for them. Ina kwana, ina gejia. How are you, Dogo Yaro? How your side? Oh boy, this week go too suffer. This week go really suffer. But then this one we are here to ask you, Ina kwana, ina gejia. Have you been since Monday when we talked to una last without coming to Totori una? The way we do it normally, yes. This is your baby boy. My name is Yax King, aka The Beautiful Side of Comedy, aka Shaka Laka Punda, aka Red and the Waist, aka Light Tiger. Yes, we don't come to do what you start doing. And I know they alone. I did here with the number one, the one for the mamas, the make it out of himself.
1: Now, me, they highlight this. In fact, and I come the reason waiting to the talk say, may you do Kadan Kada. Shigamuta. Han Kadede. Biri biri chai. As everybody say, Kadang, Kadang, Kadang, Kadang. All right.
0: Speaking clear terms, Jugi. Tell us what you are saying.
1: And the test you say in everything way they do for life, make sure say there is a reason why God created the lawyers. Before you go venture into anything in life, make you carry your lawyer along. Make you not go see person where they owe you, they cross my road without a helmet to begin the shot. Hanka, Hanka. Biri, biri, say.
0: You're going like Kadang, Kadang.
1: Kadang, Kadang. And it don't concern you. How person go to cross me road go to wear helmet? But because it's the OU, you go to shout hankali, hankali, hanka, hanka. Please, just involve lawyers. May no follow the shout anyhow. You know as they be. My name is Naliki Mouth, the professor of laughter. My name also is your best friend on radio. You can by call me that evil boy from Jaws. The irreverent one of Jaws. The Biribiriche one of Jaws. The hanka, hanka one of Jaws. You can call me the periwinkle one of Jaws. Shugi, shugi. Yes, Okwima, Farabale Padi, me, JJ Mwayo, Kadang Kadang Megida. You know as they go now, on the 25th of October, we are setting the record straight. Yes, I don't release one artist, we go there the bill. Yes, if you know the artist, we sing My Papa Na. It's all live.
0: Right event. My host now.
1: That guy is going to be live in Jaws. Go get your ticket. We are balling. It's my 40th birthday. And we are going to use it to celebrate a good day at Miss Palace. Ticket is just 3,000 naira for you to see live the guy that sang My Papa Now. My Papa, don't give another woman.
0: Now, woman, finish
1: my papa.
0: Woman,
1: finish my papa. I've been talking, say, may they talk the artist where they come. More people mention,
0: I see I'm
1: one baba. Mention the video. Now, tell us, I'm on one stone. I'm on one stone.
0: You think who boss my tell us, we will see. If you are right, I'll ask for your details. The guy, they say, amen. Amen to what? Amen, how? Amen. It's just like who they tell us, as you go out today, you pick $10 million on the
1: phone. It is just amen.
0: Who wants to win $10 million? As you mentioned that person, we say, person with the OM, they cross, they tell us, they make it, they go small, small. You can't remind me of one investment we people do recently. Where did you buy shares? I know one called it, where did you buy shares? People now, because of your 5,000 naira shares, truck they move you, they tell me they go small.
1: Yeah, they go small.
0: So you know that this is my investment. If you go and crash this truck, what for your 5K? People know they hear what they get. Anyway, people not only hear the matter the way they go. I don't say people don't wait for us. Where these people? Mona come, let's hear you. We can't wait for Wednesday. Some people don't say now, say, you know, say before now Monday, people don't say they know like. But because we do this program, people don't like Monday. They say now Tuesday now, they know they like. Tuesday they stop them from the other edition of the Reading Totori. But we don't come now. Wednesday don't wrong come, no be issue. As we don't come now, we go do and jelly. So I want me to tell you, say, make you call people. Call your neighbors, call your friends, call in friends, call in friends, call your friends, call somebody. Bring two people down, bring two people. Let them listen to this program. Tell them the time don't reach when they come put here. So the matter with the on ground are correct matter. So go like me, everybody come put here so they go here. I will know one here, see, you call it and say, I didn't hear the question where, pay attention so that you go understand what you do. And then before we even go ahead, do the Oma and the rest, I feel like I want to stress this point. See, well, anytime you call us, make sure, say, I beg you, use radio-friendly languages so that we don't get an issue. And when you call us, I beg, when we say Rhythm the first thing and the only thing to put come off for your mouth first na totori. No be the one they say reading me, they say good evening for by 11:10. When we say reading you answer totori, and then we continue from there. But you know, say normally before we drop our story, we first shout Omo because he say Omo in something where they carry come, but you know go really. They okay, say we intimidate people like that for the studio. You know, say as we sing that song, get person called the feel guilty. Like mama, get person the feel guilty. But most of our lunch, I mean, nobody say we do wickedness for here, we keep them quiet.
2: Inakwana, inagejia.
0: I tell you, I'm going to be that today.
2: Inakwana, ya, inagejia. My just born, I didn't have a name, I'm young, came Mr. Washalash, I kidded the guilty of jokes. Do I be a Kasongo one of Radio FM, but only one Radio Airways, one we've been there at the pressure point. They're doing this because of you, so call me the boy. We don't come, and on God, we go in a guana, in a gejia.
0: Yes, sir. So that being said, we'll go straight into the matter for today. So at this point, we're going to shout our five Omo first, our five hefty, our five capital Omo. No, shine, nobody shouts more Omo. Capital Omo now. We shout today.
2: Want, you know, it's when there's a will, there's a way.
0: This will not be put your hand on your chest. Grab your chest.
2: Hold you.
0: Hold you responsible for your Omo. If they ready, we go after the count of two, we go shout our five strong Omo, and then the story go drop, then we'll continue from there. If you are ready, one, two.

0: Oh lolo. Omo be like yes. We share the omo.
1: You well good for us, share omo. Dan you go too. The story we did today now about this particular family where don't they live together for a very long time. Amazing, sweet family. Husband and wife and three kids. Then the wife come one day, just they do small cleaning, small arranging of the house, small tidying of the house. Maybe waiting she they do normally for that particular house. She can't stumble upon the family wheel. Now I remember I told you, if there's a wheel, there's a way. She stumbled upon the wheel where her husband write. And for the wheel, the man writes, say, if in pie made them hold his wife responsible for in death. He can still write, say, inside the three children where she don't born for him, now only one being owned. Say two inside no being owned. So those two, their name never appear for the wheel at all. He can still write, saying a very wicked woman she be, and she know they really give him peace. Where the woman stumble upon this thing, and she say, what's going on here? I thought we were in this together. I didn't know I was here alone. The woman para. And she talks somewhere. If this man, he talk this thing about me, now he say, this man, don't they wish me death already? He already planned my death, keep. In the event he dies before me. If I can't die, go me, I don't rest. But if he buy before me, then he will finish me because I don't have any defense and I have nothing to say. She can't be wonder, say, if you get these kind of things towards me, why you know just let me go? Why allow us to stay for the same house till now? At the end of the day, now the woman pack her things, say, she is living. Before the woman come by, the contours and she buy him, or something to come, the contours and the woman, and cause some cause say, all the three children now you own. If you get this fear, why no go run DNA test? She pack her things, she dey bow eye, and the man begin beg him. The woman can say, what thing make you do this thing? The man talk, say they hypnotize him. say they do, and the more you see, the less you understand. For you to write this kind of thing, she now know by the story. Now, why she carry and contour, say, I beg. Good people of Totori Nation. This man's story now, where he does it, they hypnotize him, they do him, they block his eye. Use jazz blocking eye. He add up or he no add up. May she go or may she stay. Cause right now she said only confused and the thing they pain her where.
0: So the thing now, if now you go, Abi you go stay. You go buy that story, say they hypnotize her. Abi you go don't respect yourself, go now and see their life.
1: Will you or will you not?
0: Exactly. So now the matter be that.
1: Remember, say if you want to call us, me add your contribution number. You will call now 0064641536. And yes, me don't tell them already. So more as they call us, try to use radio friendly languages to avoid causing trouble. And of course, we know our nation will know us until they do. I'm
0: so sorry. You get it,
1: Matuele.
0: Reading. No, ma. Who the follow us talk?
2: This is an engine. My name from Jidung Wada.
0: And a ding ding.
2: Yes, ding.
0: Maga.
2: Thank you. Now, good morning. How are you?
1: Fine. No, good morning.
2: Maybe just go because there is no point staying in that family. As the man don't talk, if he die, they should not will anything to those two children. Those two children doesn't belong to him. Maybe it's wicked. You have three children and one is the only one that belongs to the man.
1: No. No, all the three now you own. Oh. All the three now you own. Now the man talks, say two, no be own. Thank you, they go here. And then, but don't forget, all the three children that the man own. Now the man does the talk, say one inside, two inside, no being own.
0: I suspect they suspect.
3: But you know, say sometimes everything women they do now, women they teach us. Yes, okay. Men are really good people.
1: Yes, we are.
0: I mean,
3: men are good people.
1: We are very good people.
3: Just that anything what would they do today, now women they teach us.
1: And sometimes men are very bad people. On Monday I was not here. You and Yaski were saying I'm a bad man.
3: Now what did we talk?
1: Okay.
0: We just don't say thank God no day for
1: you. You people were saying I'm a bad person. Yes, there's evidence.
3: Who recorded it?
1: People listen and they let me know.
0: Hope your lawyer get lawyer.
3: You know, say in the era of AI. Anything is possible.
0: Anything is possible.
1: AI.
3: AI. So people who don't really like me and you. People who don't really like me and you, they wonder how they synergize this way. We are young.
1: Dottori.
0: Good morning. When I say redeem, you answer Dottori. Redeem.
4: Dottori.
0: Normal. Who the follow us talk?
4: My James from Boston.
0: Hey, Oga James, how are you doing today?
4: Good.
0: Oh, thank God. Yeah, Matabi.
4: Yes.
0: All right, go on.
4: I will teach this woman because another gentleman went to my house. That is not a woman. That is true. In fact, I will not stay with her.
0: Try.
4: That is true. I love your show. Keep it up.
1: Thank you very much.
4: I need to choose it.
0: Thank you. Thank you.
5: Ayana. She will hear.
1: You bless me. I don't understand what they tell you now. This man lie for the woman head.
0: Now the man commit too.
1: Now the man now commit. The three children now the man own. He go the lie saying only one being own inside the three. All the three now he own. He call it just the woman now wicked woman. Say the woman they touch one. Say the woman won't buy him. And I lie in the lie. Cause when she confront and say when I do all these things to you, he say they hypnotize them. Say they use them juju. They run and waiting. The way I come here now, asking and licking my thoughts, they don't talk within them talk.
3: We talk him.
1: You not talk him.
3: No, you know they may look at
1: my. I'm all here, my.
3: Okay, wait now. You know they look at my the brighter side of the life. You get the point now. Now we are friends, and our unity is unbreakable. So people come, they wonder how would they roll like this. They say, okay, any the way one person no go there, they will just conspire against.
0: Wow.
3: So this is what they do. So now AI generated information.
1: Okay, they won't scatter us.
3: They won't scatter us.
1: So boy,
3: don't listen to them.
1: Yeah, we don't listen to them.
0: Story, get like 3 hours.
3: So what do we they do to the webby men? We they learn from women.
0: Yeah.
3: We don't see women webby say their husband don't do them anything. No, but they go say no worry. Now when you go old, we go show you say all that away they die outside. We know they come back as quick. Now what did the man do with that now? True. He write will say when he die, made fire the woman. So you always learn from the best teacher.
0: You know, say maybe if you be sincere that day, maybe she catch and they cheat or something.
3: Uh-huh.
0: Then she can't cook better food.
3: He go come keep
0: the guy don't look this food, say no, this woman is doing something.
3: Yeah.
0: Go how will you catch me and still be treating me well?
1: Is this my last supper?
0: Then just say, hey, my dear, please, as you are drinking off, can you come with paper and biro, please? And write number one. If anything happens to me, please, is this pounded yam? I don't like the way people they talk, say, me, I be dictator, enter my day. And so
3: if that woman, talk. If the woman, no gets waiting till they hide, she's not supposed to go to look for where the man right way.
1: She not look for where the man.
3: She is stumble.
1: She did clean stumble. House, now she stumble.
3: Nah, lie.
0: You stumble inside box.
3: Stumble inside box. Nah, lie. Which one be stumble? Which one be stumble? You don't see other place. So you don't see house shows stumble upon.
0: Now
3: to see we.
0: I be no one allow Kaban talk. But because of this image talk, she must defend herself. Yeah, Kaban talk and defend on. Herself.
5: Good morning, Jos City. I'm here to tell you, say that man na licking mouth.
0: Why you talk so?
5: Because nothing where you want tell me. If they do the way we lick him out is invested, the way when they put body for this talk, he be like in they try defend. He say, this guy who carry my talk come out, make a use tie. Say, no, you understand, take spoil the thing. No. A woman will clean her house. There's something that is called spring cleaning.
0: Okay,
5: yes, that means you go come out everything. Now, waiting we for here, we go say, in a cocaine sanitation, but that is what is called spring cleaning. And over time, you look for things that okay, this one should it stay? Is it constituting in a full space? Waiting, make I throw away. Even me, I still go out every time my books, I go through them, I check through my documents, I check through my papers. Sometimes even my children's exam sheets, I go carry and come out, check, okay, have they gone through this one? Can I leave this one? And then by the grace of God, because God know they sleep, you know they slumber, person where they cheat, it go one day say, my child, I will deliver thee. Now so deliverance come. Now you dey lie say no be wetin
3: be this. No be right example because no be.
1: So it's not a spring cleaning.
3: No be you suppose even dey look for something. Now your children suppose dey look for something for hand.
0: Spring cleaning wey dey do. You dey go throw things wey you don't need. No go
1: throw. Shebi na who chop spring onions go need to do spring cleaning? Or who drink spring water?
0: She go through her massage result. One of these she don't know. I don't dey look am. I mean, we go just dey hear from people. Read him. No man, who dey follow us talk?
6: My name is Mr.
0: Abiri
6: from Kwanza.
0: Mr. Who?
6: Mr. Abiri from
1: Kwanza. Oh, Sabiri, how come today?
6: You are on here.
0: Thank you.
6: I like you.
5: Thank you.
6: The man, it's a very simple case. Even the man said he made a mistake. Somebody.
1: He said they do and juju.
6: The woman no need to. The woman made tell him say, okay, as this day and like this. And that anybody that we use medicine to now my own medicine now carry let's go to the lawyer the right way chicken I don't need to go back out that's the only thing is the something that you can you never die man never die so let the arrange again to that don't sleep with.
0: Okay. Amen. Thank you very much. Yes, so God talk say no need to do all this one saying a simple to the fear is of Ikere Matuele. This is not start again now.
3: Yaskin, no sabi pick that call.
1: You see who you join the call with person?
0: And I don't regret. He's calling, you know, say, I don't rush, go to side.
1: You see who you join the call with person?
3: On Monday, Yaskin go one pick call, he go end the call, he go talk.
0: Thank you, man. Hope your lawyer get lawyer.
1: He go say, no, I don't like this number. End it.
0: Don't forget that we cannot pick flash. It's not my fault. You know, say by the time you want pick flash, God bless you now, you end up, but not be me. It's really not me, Licky Man.
1: Explain, tire.
0: And this guy is now, you go check my will, you know, see yourself because of this stuff. I'll go put my will. If anything happens to me, look for Licky Man.
1: Who won your will? Say, what time you say, make I pay your debt?
3: Wait till one will, if not be used boxers.
0: Wait
3: till your will, if not be used boxers as of NYC camp.
1: That is classified information that you're putting out there.
0: See, when you bring out someone's secret in
1: one
0: the
1: or two BPA here and there.
3: One or two BPA.
0: I have to end this early. Read him.
6: Sorry.
0: No, ma, who the full of stock?
6: Hello,
0: okay, Iron, thank you for calling when you called.
6: Thank you.
0: They were saying my secrets. Thank you for calling. Now I know they like thank people with this.
1: Oh, small thank you. Go ahead, Nicole.
5: Now, the thank you, sweet Rich.
0: No, ma, who did you follow us talk?
6: Mr. John from Hillard.
0: Hey, Mr. John, how are you doing today?
6: Fine.
0: Well done. How be Ladi now?
6: Everybody.
0: Oh, thank God. I had a chuck my
6: father,
0: Mata.
6: Okay, the one of your colleagues at NSA. I agree with you that the best solution now that let him send and recite the will. And since he has said that he can feel it generally, let the woman forgive him. He cannot go for the sake of accident. God will come back and take care of the children for him. But let him not survive, let her forgive him. And let him learn the things from all this kind of nonsense.
0: Thank you very much. Thank you.
5: Oh. You see, this is now one of the reasons why I want to go back school, go read law.
0: You don't want to finish your
5: wisdom. I want to read law so that I go become the devil defense attorney.
3: You know, say will, eh? Will, now wait till you go see when the person don't go. So, this woman saw that will. Maybe he never submit unto his lawyer. Now,
5: in own copy be that, oh.
3: This matter, Phoebe, too. The woman, Phoebe, actually, all the whatever the man has been painting.
7: because one be say he get some men who be say they marry woman to make the public hear say they divorce. You go be am like say he has committed the greatest sin. So he go endure
8: no everything,
7: everything where the woman they bring on board. And he get some culture where be say if your wife don't they do with another man, you are prone to die as a man. You understand? Because remember, he say the wife na mother and the wife na
5: father.
7: Prosy. Yeah? So any woman went on the gallivant from one man to the other will be say that some cultures are like that. Some cultures are very what's it called, indicting to men. Then the woman will do the matter. Especially when you will be man, no. So maybe now if you waiting the man right for will.
0: And what you talk adopo? Because if I tell somebody should not be own. So if you say he suspects some kind of foul.
7: So maybe now waiting right for will. Now his wife goes stumble upon and then him now. He see no one lose the woman. Now he can still say he was under the influence of hypnosis. You get so make we look at because he get reason where make Okoyam leave the crime way.
1: Okay.
7: Because either knife don't enter him or person bend him.
0: This cannot be this cannot be your grandmother.
7: My grandmother
0: no be your grandmother. I know what I'm saying. This is no one of it. I know what she can say and what she cannot say. This cannot be it.
1: But this is your angle of the Jesus. You could say you try to look at from both sides and listen. But the man no come to deny say this and she talks to the three children like his own. So why no go run DNA?
5: Abi?
1: If you if they feel say one, then one, even if not one, but say two,
5: actually, even if not half,
1: why you know go on DNA? You know, could they lie for this very innocent woman head?
0: You know, get money.
1: Small
0: you
1: spring know, cleaning, where should they do? You want spring out of the marriage.
5: Anyway, it's a way. My own be say, if that woman make mistake, the next will that she will see, or the next will that she will hear about, she will find herself in jail. You don't play Monopoly, ba? Where you go carry card, they go say, go to jail. Go directly to jail.
0: So,
5: do not pass go. Do not saying, collect 200.
0: What you are saying is, the next week, will you come with us?
5: Thank you. So, for me, oh, if you allow me, it's not a problem. Like we have all suggested, he should run a DNA test to be sure.
1: With about the two children, Abi?
5: Yes.
1: Then also, that accusation said, the woman won't buy him. And the woman need to ask herself some questions.
5: Yes, sir.
1: So then, may the guy say,
7: come clarify. Let ask two of themselves the question.
1: May the guy say, come on, come clarify the air. Why him? Because this hypnosis when talks to the hypnotizer. The hypnotizer, you can't put your hold your hand, hold the Bible, begin the right. They do all those
0: something
1: things.
0: Where you write, don't keep. Hypnosis never clear where you go carry a book change. You keep and keep. Now they catch you, now you realize they hypnotize you. You bring who hypnotize you.
5: He gets story.
0: I know, like,
5: something similar.
0: Okay. With him.
9: Sorry.
0: No ma, who the floor?
5: Oh God, they will me.
0: Hey, oh God,
1: they will me.
9: May God bless you.
1: Amen.
5: God will bless you too.
9: You can't lawyer, and I demand will become judge too.
5: Even in the well, oh.
9: Honestly, that man, you know the Bible is a top one statement. Opening tax, eh?
5: You could just say, oh, mom.
9: Nobody knows that I'm intentionally doing anything in my
0: life.
5: Yes.
9: But no, he asked me, why you marry the woman?
5: Abi?
9: I get what the communication for marriage. Call the woman, there's no be you marry her.
5: Abi?
9: The best thing that love do for you, after that, they see you, tell her what the best do with that. Understand? Another, I did to, now, God, I'm going to expose the man, I
5: let
9: that.
5: I'm telling you. FBI no do rich woman.
9: For me, for the man, if running the DNA, they make you runner. But as the woman is talking, now woman know who get the case. Just look into it and go reverse that way. It's just be for the children. Provided they are children.
1: Yes.
9: Thank you and God bless you.
1: Thank God you bless you too.
7: we are not unanimously agreeing that the man is lying. So make we not talk say the man they lie. Now two of them separately know what's the truth.
5: Me, I agree, say the man they lie.
7: Okay, that's your own. So you agree outrightly without evidence.
5: Eh? Who tell you say I no get evidence?
7: Which evidence?
5: When she go do spring cleaning, Nko?
1: Why you go clean? Why you go do spring cleaning for house? No, they drink spring water. No, they you know they chop spring onions. Where are you springing to?
5: We are springing out.
7: Oh, Shankale.
5: This your house I enter, Sha.
0: Yeah, reading. No ma, who the full lost talk?
8: Yeah, I'll call you back again.
0: Okay, okay.
1: So, oh, Sir James, Abacus.
8: I have to tell you what you are talking because I heard you saying that woman should do juju for the husband.
0: Is somebody that
1: it's not the woman that do juju.
0: It's not the woman that do him juju.
8: Now who do
0: they will not know for the monitor say somebody do him. I want to write that kind of thing.
8: Okay.
0: Yes. Mm-hmm.
8: So me. The best thing we to do just leave that woman. Because I was thinking that maybe you are thinking the woman should do juju for the husband.
0: No, she didn't do juju. Now he know who do him.
8: Okay.
0: Now him and Gaba know that. Amen. No.
1: Thank you. So Kaban, please, it's a safe space.
0: Don't be smart in this woman not here.
1: Where the women, they want to call us.
0: Yes, so really.
5: If the women call.
8: Sorry.
5: No, good morning, my sister. Madam Peace, please shed some peace on this place.
8: Yes, our able representative.
5: I greet you, Madam Peace.
8: This issue, to me, what you say, this man, the man not to pay sense. And he get what thing he gets against the woman.
5: Yes.
8: Like the man, to behave like this. But a person will not fit take good decision. Because if the man, he not to, he does like, what if this woman, Abigail in the Bible.
5: Marry Nabal.
8: May not go inside the house with the blood of a foolish person.
5: A wise
8: man cannot behave the way this man behaves.
5: I'm telling you.
8: You know, this woman, because from this every indication, as far as the woman goes inside this will, where he no one make the woman go, that means he by the woman where the woman is. And me, I know they rush into this special of a thing. But my own advice to the woman is that let the woman go get with it. So this will, as the man say, if he dies, let them hold the woman responsible. If either the woman go police station, as far as the man say, may no go, or make the woman gather the people, let them sort it out, so that let the people know say, the man just lie against her.
5: Yes.
8: Not say there's anything between them. Among them, if they talk of separation, then where is the place of forgiveness? Because for you, somebody to leave, not to say no for offense you. As far as he never caught nobody, two of them, nobody don't die. So it's not enough for them to separate, but at least to put in place. Make them get witness, make the woman allow her people to know and allow his people to know, to be aware of what is going on, so that in case of tomorrow, if anything happened to the man, they not go hold the woman responsible. That's my own point with that. But permit me also, let me just lend my voice for the issue of the stoning of extravagant man of the vehicle. So extravagant man of a person where don't dedicate himself to service. You see, as a pastor, he's a pastor and he's also on the social media, you can see the kind of work that is helping the doing in the country. So for people to have this kind of thought against him, I don't think it's I want to beg whoever that is in charge of this vehicle, anywhere that they are taking this vehicle, I'm begging them in the name of the Lord, they should return this vehicle to Slavaga Malo. They have done so much for the nation. Thank you very much.
1: Thank you very much, Mama.
5: Thank you, Mama. Peace. This talk where you talk, it really bring peace into this matter.
7: All right, but my peace also, you get what teacher talk where me no agree with, because sometimes the accusation would accuse person now for our good though. What if they go to the police station finally? You can't be say waiting the man they talk not true.
5: Yeah, but she can
7: so because Mama peace see they talk, say he's gonna talk, say make she carry the man go police station so that they go no say the man they lie. No, don't put it that way. Say they made a no say the man they lie. What if they
5: me
7: read
5: I don't tell on her, say this man na leaky man.
7: No, who called police not being the win case? No.
5: Yes, but and make them go let her prove emotions. Her innocence.
7: Let the two of them prove their points. Not be who they prove innocent.
5: Let them go and prove.
7: Woman go prove say because that's what we call onus of proof now. Go now leave the man and fall on the woman.
5: Oga the law.
7: So
5: in a the law.
7: Say she don't want to kill this man. The man go say through this woman want killer. So after they prove finish, who they write? Now go say now they talk through.
1: So the onus of proof from Ono who onus.
0: So if you want proof, say this woman they guilty of waiting him the accuser of. Now which one they go prove out now? Because first he doesn't say she be murderer.
1: First
0: she
1: off, never do anything. First off, the man say the woman wicked. She didn't maltreat him. I want to believe is the children no be that children go feel talk or people go feel know if this man is maturity or not. There must be someone that will know.
5: There is a witness always.
1: Then secondly, instead two out of the three no be your own.
7: Now that one talk.
1: Now which in talk.
7: Sorry.
1: That one simple thing, just go run test. Result go come out.
5: Takurunkus.
0: Now that one they feel prove now like
1: yes.
0: This. Because the woman tells you all the three are your own. You tells the two no be your own. So why if you say two no be your own? You go prove them.
7: Maybe they behave one can behave.
5: You know whether so in ancestors they behave.
7: If you say him na drink in the drink, but he told you that they smoke.
1: You say no in my family. Say nobody in my family smokes. What's happening? We know there's no Salesa in our head.
0: He gave him Matuele.
5: Matuele.
0: I don't even want to know nothing.
1: I'm going to do
5: now you be the man.
1: We need to do DNA for this particular
5: case. One line, now you be the man. Now you and little mouth be the man.
0: But I'm not surprised I talk now before I be about one pick up. Nobody knows just to pick a shari demon they do for you. And then more remind you, say for this program, what they do, which now Redeem Totori on Redeem 93.7 FM. We get this segment, what they do, what they call the Redeem Totori Market. This is not the segment where we say they use advertise your business. So whatever they do, bring it here. Whatever you're doing that is legal, sorry. Please bring this here. More puma for the matter. Moku shed light on you. Let us give you that visibility that your business needs to meet the people. It is your target audience. For those of you that already did just social media space now, go understand when we say target audience. Yes, let us meet your target audience so that you'll be able to push your ministry and push your market forward. Now, what do we do with that? That's what we are trained for. That's what we know how to do professionally. We go bring buyers, make them meet sellers. We go bring sellers, make them meet buyers. And everybody will be happy. Your will, they will want the when you bring your business, the will of your business will be done here.
5: It will be done.
0: Yes, so, and that's what they do. So if they wonder how this thing will happen, just try to reach out to any of us where they hear our voice for studio for here, and then we'll tell you how you go put your business for this platform. And then if you don't know how to reach out to any of us, you don't know how to connect to any of us for here, if you just come out our studio, we're there close to National Library roundabout, with a share fence with one bank, we're there for here. It is very easy to locate once you reach there. If even once on the National Library roundabout, if you just even ask anybody there, say okay, they find Redeem 93.7 FM, they go show you the place, come meet anybody for here, they go tell you what you will need to do, and then we will carry them up from there, and then everything will go as it's supposed to the goal.
5: I want to use this opportunity take wish belated birthday wish to Giovanni. Giovanni Ephraim Edepo, God bless you, son.
0: Yes.
5: Happy birthday. We wish you long life and prosperity. Hip hip hip. Hooray.
7: I know, say injury to one, an injury to all. Let's also talk about Malobi car where they don't carry. I beg, I know say some of them don't know say a man of God car on a carry so. But now we don't hear say the man a man of God. I beg return the car for him.
5: Return the car. Now na beg with a beg. After no be beg again no.
7: Make Malobi no go climb mountain day wilderness for 7 days. They pray on top of your head oh. You go like say the business one they do before. You know do again oh. Now when I carry man of God oh na church he go with him family oh man we come church with car. Carry keke go back house. It better for you like that. I beg make one a return in car for him because may I know you say Malobi start Lenten season before Lent start. If you climb Rukuba Road Mountain, take prayer, take wasa you. You where they carry before, you know if you see carry again.
5: Or we go see, please hide my identity. Since where I thief that last car, I never understand myself.
1: I beg, yeah.
5: Now beg with the beg.
1: That person an amazing contributor to the society.
0: That person you carry, when they talk say you shall not go by the way you came, that's not what they meant. Please, please return that car. We need to go back with it.
1: In the spirit of this is any shout out and this thing, as we don't say happy birthday to Giovanni, one of the finest photographers out there, an amazing. Amazing person.
5: Giovanni na Ephraim Pikino.
1: And you get another one.
0: You will be photographer now. All
7: Giovanni na this week.
1: All of them. We can also want to use this particular medium. This time also wish our person, our brother, happy birthday, MC Nappy. Are you our finest?
5: Amazing. Happy birthday, Nappy.
1: Amazing family member.
5: I want to say thank you and happy birthday to you.
1: Good. I wish you many more years together. Yeah, you should come up soon. So just send me your CBN savings account. I'll buy some tickets or we should give some people. And we also want to wish our brother here for Joss. Belated sweet happy birthday. The very talented, gifted, retired
5: mad man.
1: We pray for many more years and no more die of madness. We don't wish you well at all. We just stay mad and keep madding.
5: Keep getting mad.
1: Amazing.
0: If you well, we'll get problems.
1: If you well, we'll get issues.
5: Also, day before yesterday, it was Senator's birthday.
1: Yes.
5: It was also Joy. Joy Joseph, that's a Joy Skin Care and Spa. So. It was also her birthday. Happy birthday to all of us. All these December products where we they see for September.
0: Happy birthday to everybody. We all about this. Happy birthday to us. We'll go back our matter. I know my hands don't go put off a win now. I beg. We'll go back our matter. So now, MC Ongi, if not you, be the woman.
5: If not you.
0: I know say go hard to imagine that I be the woman. But
1: now, why? You wonder why you just say if I be the woman. First off, for the fact that you don't stumble upon that thing, now serious cause to worry. He reached for you to worry. So why this man would think of me in this light? Because she came out to tell him that, I think the man treat you. You will need to tell me, I beg.
5: Expansionate with the aid of a diagram.
1: You see why I know the woman, the real woman, don't talk.
5: God is enough.
1: But last, the man don't talk to the hypnotizer. But since the hypnotizer, now your eye don't clear, Abby. Revert because my children they involved. If I thought I won't use anger commot, I feel rob some of my children because only one picking name that reflect for the will, but he right. And if anything happened the next second, only that one angle. So more first of all, destroy this will, rewrite another one, then we'll go do the DNA test.
0: Another one
1: to confirm, say these children now your own, then you will apologize. I will continue the marriage.
0: You continue the marriage?
1: Yes, we'll continue the marriage.
0: Beautiful. Kavan, if now you, what you go do?
5: If now me, I've seen myself in such a situation. Do you understand? I heard, I didn't want to involve so-and-so people. 6 months later, I started singing a different song. So no, there is no going back. At that point, everything has changed. The dynamics of the marriage has changed. The dynamics of trust have changed. Like I said, I've seen it. It was like, oh no, I didn't mean to not be like that. They hypnotized me. Innocent devil, we don't know anything. They lie putting 6 months down the line.
1: Devil,
5: I've innocent. Been singing a different song.
0: She went on to say she wants defend devil. So even now you no going back.
5: Lie.
0: Ahead. Shugi,
1: second wife.
0: If na you be the woman, what you go do?
7: Okay, if na me be the woman. Okay, but maybe if you ask if na you be the woman, finish. You go ask if na we be the man.
0: Oh yeah, now finish with the woman first.
7: If na me be the woman, if truly I do what in the right about me, so I will just say they don't catch me.
0: So, yeah, and I don't catch
7: if,
0: me.
7: If you remain for that marriage, you go backfire.
5: That's the truth.
7: The only thing is for you just to go because they don't finally catch you. But if no be waiting, you do now they talk. Then you have to first, you know, they put up a defense, say they hypnotized. So make him go through medical processes. If at all not true, say him.
5: Then hypnotize him.
7: Yes. Now when I don't clear, he go write a counter letter or a counter with that.
5: Oh God, the law.
7: Anything where him they say from now henceforth against this woman. Will not hold test of time. That is not true. So if he write that, I go document and put for myself. So whatever he go write letter, where he go there another hypnosis, he will get effect on me again. Then I will continue the marriage. I will not say he is sick. I will start treating him like a sick patient in my family. Why I guide in my family. So that's how I work.
0: Same now you be the man, Nko.
7: If now maybe the
0: as
7: man,
0: you request,
7: if maybe the man, if finally, say not true, if I know say not true, I they talk, I will pursue the case to any length.
5: I agree with you totally.
7: Sure, say, this woman, since where she don't see waiting, I know one man he been there outside till I die. Or I may go bring her outside. I will make sure I pursue her to the length so that she go face things and do atonement on other things which she don't do with feet, take my life. But if finally, in a lie, when I can realize, say, I was under the influence of some dogmatisms. I go now come to talk, say, okay, fine. See, I have to take an oath to assure her because now me offend her and I wouldn't allow such a good woman to go because she still see this thing, she would have quietly left me, but she still called for people to see waiting up. I go make sure, say, I put up every form of oath. Legally, to make sure, say, I assure her that I will never find myself in such a situation again to indict her personality or her morale.
0: See, I go really want experience. I go really want experience one core ratio you get for relationship. I'm not going to interfere. I just want to stand one corner and watch you. Bye bye, you. But you know, say the truth be say, even if what they talk no be true, it gets on to you push and make you do this thing. That hypnosis, well, first of all, I don't really believe that one.
7: When you don't they lose case for court, you can use defense of insanity.
0: Exactly. And God, you know, if you really prove that one at that point, so they could always use that one. But I don't believe, say, get something, we push them, we trigger and make you go do that thing. And
5: Abby?
0: Then, exactly. Even though she feel the innocent, but it gets something, we nonsense, we make them do this thing. Even at me, yo.
5: If not me,
0: be the woman. Tell me, waiting, I go do my husband. I go, shall go. I go advise the woman, make she stay. I don't try hide. I know I tell her, say the man, if you bless it, bless the man in Ezra. But God, tell us, I'm listening to you people, so I know. Yes, sir. So now, if I go advise a woman, make them try, see if they go, feel welcome out. The owner, they talk, make the man go rewrite the whole thing and then make the negotiation,
7: make the agreements and all. Remember, say the kids are involved.
0: But even now, me, yo. But they go shall do DNA.
7: And the kids,
5: and the DNA is a must.
0: They go shall do DNA.
7: Like, because any
0: man, shall clear that
7: you
0: one.
7: Know why they support them do DNA? Because the man get money. Because poor man know the right way.
1: Deliver for God.
7: Yeah, deliver
1: for God.
7: DNA no be small money. Yo.
0: Just the blue.
7: DNA, if they knock you bill for DNA, you go see say the picking resemble you.
1: As you just gonna say for God, it's 1.3. You go this nose not my own.
5: You must say no. Now saw the picture of my great great grandmother where I see. Now
0: this side add up. Because I see the picking the Wakana. I saw the Wakana. Say the child is even talking. Don't I talk?
1: With my family we talk.
0: Ah, the picking get two eyes. Now my family.
1: You call the picking. Junior, who's your daddy? You say you. Bam.
0: Bam.
7: My grandmother, they come say, we will now want people to acquire. That is to say, goats, when they grow horn, make it neck strong. Because as far as that horn don't come out, other goats go down, they see you say you want fight. They begin to engage you for fight. So this man will get time, begin the right way like this.
0: Talk. Other like me, the life of your grandmother has this.
7: So the man got the ready to prove say the pikin no be im own.
0: You know say if he be say this is the way this man dey talk, if he be say he has nothing to do with the woman, maybe na more about him. You know say get what you go do, you go don't know say car dey go finish me. You know say car this see this person find out he go kpai me one time.
7: Like you
0: say,
7: cheat like this
0: come so back. So if he say get what you don't do, the man just sit down say man, I need to really I'm gone. I know I'm gone. We listen, there's no way no human being should forgive me.
7: You call which church go pray for me.
0: pray for me, go say I know this woman will finish me. If anything happens to me, see who did it. Because I don't know why they predict this kind of thing. And from the whole thing, from the way this woman walk out of this thing, she no sound like who really like trouble like that.
7: Baba, my babe before don't slap me. Tell my mother say na me slap her.
5: But on scoff. You first of all slap her. If it not be physical slap.
0: You slap, you go tell mama say na you slap her.
7: He slap me, tear me slap. Oh, now mama,
5: he
7: go report me to my mama. So I was with the talk. Now I tell mama say, can my mama

0: reason why say A, B, C, this one, Z.
1: Come on, I don't like the violent that we come can nag you. You don't like our head, baby. I don't like her.
2: That's what I can nag you. Say, that way she don't buy Dangote. She will change her to Yangote.
0: Her own go be Yangote. Hey. Kai.
3: This man are tired people anyway.
1: Yeah, get one particular cover they try pick since we know the agree work.
2: Mm. Where the end since?
1: I know the end. I saw the life of my head. Read him.
3: Otilo.
1: The cause does the.
0: Otilo. Barrister Otilo.
3: You don't go.
1: And I would really like get that person. That person contribution.
0: Betting you want. Okay.
1: The person they really call since, so I want.
3: They really call. So now you've been taught, don't make the mistake again.
1: I don't forget who should be. Now that's what you do for years since. Really?
2: Stop now.
0: Oh.
2: Hello, Redeem. You go try to talk, we could hear you.
0: She's shy.
2: Hey, God.
3: Hey, God, hey, God, hey, God.
1: When I don't see a network problem, now, be.
3: I know, sure.
1: No. When I don't forget, the mother, now, woman will go find out with your husband. Right. Keep on people say when you don't go. Now,
2: she
1: do everything when they blame her for reading.
2: What did they pay me for this particular thing? Now, the fact is, then we don't plan to buy like 2 tickets for Matrix or Linkin Park, you know, and then as it is right now, we hope 1 ticket comes free.
1: You don't say now.
3: No, they will finish the show before they.
1: But they will. We want to know who they give the ticket.
2: The man
1: don't give too much money to pick in the ticket. How too much to pick in one
3: person? Well, go come first. After that, let them separate.
0: I support this post with one goat, sir.
2: Master, not the correct give us, we'll just begin to go.
3: I asking don't buy all the whole colors. He bad them from now. That's you know gonna help us pick call again.
2: And also, man, don't forget. So we want to tell someone get ready for the parliament live on stage where they come up sometime in the year. Just they look us, they follow us, they look the any time for December month. We just let them know. So time don't reach. Go prepare. But meanwhile, our eyes are on the Matrix or Linkin Park. Go front of that lab. Mo no team with the DNA. He can never twelve.
3: Inakwana ya.
4: Yeah. Oh,

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1: It is 12 o'clock. Nigeria is the only country we have. Let's avoid acts that could destabilize the nation. We are one big family. I am David King. First, our top stories. Plateau State Government commands the Nigerian Army over new formations. Nigerian Air Force receives 5 new helicopters. Director General of the World Trade Organization urges Niger Delta states to establish special economic zones. And PDP defends Nyesom Wike's support for President Bola Tinubu. On the foreign scene, United Nations says Congo Ebola outbreak has killed 3,500. And in sports, Kenya wins bid to host 2029 World Athletics Championship. Please stay tuned for details of these and other stories. The Plateau State Government has commended the Nigerian Army for approving new formations and units in vulnerable communities across the state. The Deputy Governor of Plateau State, Josephine Pio, gave the commendation when she visited the Chief of Army Staff, Lieutenant General Waidi Shaibu, on Tuesday in Jos. The Chief of Army Staff approved the establishment of the 24 Armored Brigade in Langtang. The brigade will have component units in Mangu, Wase, and Shendam local government areas. Josephine Pio described the initiative as a timely intervention that will strengthen security and consolidate the prevailing peace across Plateau State. The Minister of Defense, General Christopher Musa, has reaffirmed the federal government's commitment to improving the welfare and working conditions of civil servants in the Ministry of Defense. General Musa made a commitment in Abuja during his maiden town hall meeting with ministry staff. General Musa tasked the staff on security consciousness ahead of the 2027 elections.
2: The issue of security, please, for your own sake, don't expose yourself unnecessarily. The times are different. In those days, people used to fear God and do the right thing. Now people know they fear God again. Everybody knows God. So please make sure wherever you are going to, be very careful. If it is not necessary to go, don't go. If you have to go, tell somebody where you are going to so that somebody can also vote for you and know where you are going to. It's very important. We on our own part, whatever we can do to make sure that your security is enhanced, we'll continue to do it. Our job is even beyond here. It's for Nigeria. We want Nigeria to be united, Nigeria to be peaceful.
1: The minister also called for stronger collaboration between civilian personnel and the armed forces. He assured the workers that the President Bola Tinubu administration will continue to prioritize their welfare while urging them to remain committed to their responsibilities. The Nigerian Air Force has taken delivery of 5 new helicopters as the federal government accelerates efforts to modernize air power capabilities. The Director of Public Relations and Information of the Nigerian Air Force, Air Commodore Ehimen Ejodame, disclosed this in a statement on Tuesday in Abuja. Air Commodore Ejodame said the platforms comprise 3 AW109 Tracker B helicopters manufactured by Leonardo Helicopters Italy and 2 H125 helicopters manufactured by Airbus Helicopters. He said the 3 AW109s, which form part of 10 recently acquired by the federal government, were received in Lagos on September 15, with the remaining 7 expected before the end of 2026. According to him, the 2 H125s have been delivered earlier. The Director General of the World Trade Organization, Ngozi Okonjo-Iweala, has urged Niger Delta states to establish special economic zones. Okonjo-Iweala made a call virtually on Tuesday at the Niger Delta Economic and Investment Summit in Port Harcourt. The summit, under the theme Driving Investment, Innovation and Industrial Growth in the Niger Delta, was organized by the Niger Delta Chamber of Commerce, Industry, Trade, Mines and Agriculture. The WTO chief said the Niger Delta possessed the ingredients to become Nigeria's next major industrial hub alongside Lagos. She, however, said abundant natural resources alone could not guarantee development without effective policies and adequate infrastructure. As schools reopen amid a reported diphtheria outbreak in parts of the state, schools in Jos have called on the government to strengthen measures to prevent further spread of the disease. Speaking with Rhythm News correspondent Asholu Ashki, the school authorities appealed to the government to provide vaccines and other preventive materials to curb transmission of the disease.
3: If there's any vaccines that will be given to our children, it's welcome. But if there's no any other thing, they can provide free nose masks for us so that every child will have, or anybody that is coming in, any visitor that is coming, we can give them before they are allowed to come into the school.
4: The government should have that action to go around schools and then administer vaccines. So that will be taken care of. And you can imagine having a community of about 1,000 people. You know what that means? So expecting health personnel to reach out to all schools anytime from now.
1: They said measures had already been put in place to minimize the risk of infection within their premises.
4: Make provision for hand washing and then the face mask. Go around, you see a lot of students with a face mask. And then the congestion, since the students are not that many, they're spacious enough to take care of that.
3: Well, we encourage the children, both the teachers and the pupils, to use nose masks and our normal hand wash, so that we wash our hands. We have the hand wash soap. We have them ready. We will put them in various points in the school so that the children will be washing their hands constantly.
1: The school management attributed the low turnout of students, pupils, I beg your pardon, to the impromptu announcement by the state government on the resumption date.
4: The turnout of students is usually higher than what we've experienced this year. But when I was coming to school, I didn't see a single student on the road. Perhaps because of fear. And then the message of resumption came impromptu. I'm surprised the turnout is far below expectation, but it's a little bit below the usual.
3: It is a low turnout, Chair, because we have about 500 and something children, and you see almost 67 children. So that's the turnout for today.
1: While expressing excitement about returning to school, the pupils were also worried about the possibility of contracting the virus.
5: I feel scared because the sickness might enter me and I might die. So I was scared, but I thank God the sickness have not reached our sites.
6: I feel excited because we'll learn new things because we have resuming another new. We are scared because maybe when we resume, we'll get contact with the disease. I let the government for how to they should make vaccine so that everybody would get.
1: The People's Democratic Party has defended FCT Minister Nyesom Wike. The People's Democratic Party has defended FCT Minister Nyesom Wike's decision to support President Bola Tinubu while retaining his PDP membership. PDP National Publicity Secretary Jungudo Mohammed described the decision as a legitimate constitutional right in a statement issued on Tuesday. Jungudo Mohammed dismissed the rejection of Nyesom Wike's support by the All Progressives Congress Governors Forum, attributing it to fear and poor governance. He said APC governors initially mistook Nyesom Wike's support for President Tinubu as an endorsement of the APC. Governor Umo Eno of Akwa Ibom State has urged residents of the state to be deliberate about promoting peace and fairness during the 2027 general elections. Governor Eno made a call at a two-day seminar on violence-free elections in Uyo on Tuesday. Represented by his deputy, Akon Eyakenyi, Governor Eno commended the organizers of the seminar for the initiative. He commended the police command in Akwa Ibom State, the Department of State Services, and members of the organizing committee for holding the seminar.
7: You're a world full of noise. Clarity is everything. 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
1: The United Nations says the Ebola outbreak continued to spread in the eastern provinces of the Democratic Republic of the Congo, with more than 3,500 deaths reported. UN Special Ebola Coordinator Julian Hernes, in a statement on Tuesday, said the deadly Ebola virus outbreak in DR Congo continued to spread across the vast country, despite some success in containing it. Julian Hernes, however, called for international support to help responders on the ground. At least 12 people have been killed, including children, and dozens are missing after a war-damaged building collapsed in a Gaza Strip, according to local rescue teams. Video footage shows a search for bodies and survivors continuing in the rubble of the multi-story building in the Tal al-Hawa area of Gaza City, its floors sandwiched together. Locals said 10 families had been living in the apartments despite warnings that they were unsafe. In entertainment news, veteran Nigerian actor and film executive Oladotun Bayewu Jacobs, popularly known as Olu Jacobs, has died. His death was announced by his son, Olusoji Jacobs, on Instagram today. In a statement, the family described the late actor as a lion of Lufodo and asked bloggers and social media influencers to respect his privacy. He was aged 84. Kenya will become the first African country to host the World Athletics Championships after winning the bid for the 2029 edition. World Athletics announced the decision on Tuesday following its 242nd council meeting held in Budapest, Hungary on Monday and Tuesday. Munich, Germany was selected to host the 2031 championship, with both cities emerging from four outstanding bids. World Athletics President Sebastian Coe said the council faced a difficult decision because of the quality of the competing proposals. And to end the news, a recap of the major headlines. The Plateau State government has commended the Nigerian Army for approving new formations and units in vulnerable communities across the state. The Nigerian Air Force has taken delivery of 5 new helicopters as the federal government accelerates efforts to modernize air power capabilities. The Director General of the World Trade Organization, Ngozi Okonjo-Iweala, has urged Niger Delta states to establish special economic zones. And the People's Democratic Party has defended FCT Minister Nyesom Wike's decision to support President Bola Tinubu while retaining his PDP membership. On the Foreign Sunubot, we report that the United Nations has said the Ebola outbreak continues to spread in the eastern provinces of DR Congo, with more than 3,500 deaths reported. And in sports, Kenya will become the first African country to host the World Athletics Championships after winning the bid for the 2029 edition. The news was edited by Babatunde Ajayi and produced by Dioshak Nampan. You can follow us on our social media platforms at Jos937Rhythm on Instagram, X, and Facebook. Nigeria is the only country we have. Let's avoid acts that could destabilize the nation. We are one big family. Good afternoon. Thank you for listening. I am David King.
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0: Give it up